fireworks here in Denver because of the drought. So join us this Friday at the Big Belmar Bash. We're taking care of the drone light show for you just after 9 and the soundtrack live right here on Mix 100. It is Tame Impala.

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Hey, it's Synergy with you on this Ed White and Blue Week. You see what we did there? Because we're bringing Ed Sheeran to Mile High this 4th of July. Winning tickets for you and a guest starts tomorrow. I know.

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It's Synergy. As I wrap up Pride Fest weekend with you, remember, exhaustion is just temporary, but Pride stories are forever. This is Zara Larson. Be kind to one another, and I'll see you back here tomorrow night. Happy Pride.

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1: Here we go. The last countdown of June. Seacrest with you. And today on the show, we will hear from the Jonas Brothers about a new project they launched while on tour. Plus, new music from Taylor Swift lands on the chart in a big way. Now let's get it started. Number 40. Nice to meet you.

0: we could dance all night.
1: Nice to meet you. That's Miles Smith at number 40. And before we continue on our run to number one, let's take a look who led the chart last time. At number three, Alex Warren.
2: Oh, my, you're taking me out of the ordinary.
1: Bruno Mars at number two. And the number one song, Olivia Dean had it on top for 5 weeks.
3: I think it's so easy to fall in love.
1: So that's where we left off. Now, back to the numbers. 39, Rubber Band Man, Mumford & Sons, featuring Hozier. When you come

Pink Pony Club, Chapel Roan, that's 38. All right, BET Awards this weekend. Check them out live. The ceremony from L.A. hosted by comedian Drewski. Cardi B leads the noms with 6 nods. And this one up for Video of the Year, Doechii, Anxiety, and 1840 Extra.

0: Anxiety Dochi in the extra spot.
1: Coming up next,
0: The Fray just ahead with their 12th top 40 hit, and Hozier has a song that's hung around for 113 weeks. That's next.
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down for well over 2 years, and it's up a spot to 37 for Hozier. All right, Isaac Slade, former lead singer of The Fray, said he wrote their biggest hit mostly thanks to an opening shift at a Starbucks in Colorado. He used to tap the drum beat to what would become their song Over My Head on his steering wheel to try to stay awake while driving to work at 3 a.m., and he admits that inspiration for the first verse came from eavesdropping on a customer, which he wrote down on a pastry bag. The band has come a long way since then, but their latest single is all about returning to playfulness and jumping into the water without worrying about how cold it might be. Ice Cold Lakes, The Fray, 36.

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0: 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Plus, Sabrina Carpenter officially makes it 3 summers in a row with the same hit next.
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1: We're up to 33 on the countdown. A lot of people would agree that after Serena Carpenter released Espresso, everything changed in her career. But she says the shift actually came a bit later. According to her, what truly changed her life was her first arena tour for her album Short and Sweet, because it was the first time she got to hear what her music sounded like out loud in a big venue full of fans. And those nights reminded her that the people in the audience helped get her to that place. And she owes them everything. Now here's the song that started it all, Espresso 33.

32, Maroon 5, Heroin. Lady Gaga has been submitted for Emmy consideration for her song, The Dead Dance, from Wednesday on Netflix. We'll have to wait until July 8th to find out if she scored a nomination. But here she is with Bruno Mars now, 31, Die With A Smile.

0: homesick, a little homesick, a little homesick for somebody.
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1: 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Plus, Pink Panthers and Zara Larsson roll in with the first of our two debuts. This.
3: 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I feel my skin tight. My coat is inside. While I look up at you.
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1: 10 down on our way to number one. People all over the world love dancing and singing along to hits by Post Malone, but a new project just released that helps a very special fan base with falling asleep. I'll explain after 30 stateside Pink Panthers and Zara Larsson.

0: hear the same. That's new at 30 stateside. Pink Panthers and Zara Larsson. All right, back to Post Malone. Fans are still waiting for his next album, which could be more country-inspired music. But while we wait, a new remix project is out that features his biggest songs as lullabies. The album Lullaby Renditions of Post Malone includes 12 of his hits reimagined as baby-friendly tracks like Sunflower and Circles and I Had Some Help. You can hear a sample of that. We put it up at AmericanTop40.com.
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1840. Papa Roach, wake up calling. Seacrest with you. All right, let's get to Ray. Ray says her experience writing Where Is My Husband perfectly mirrors her career as an artist right now, and that means total freedom. She was able to write the exact song she wanted without any external people telling her it was too much or too long or too short, which she says is a blessing and a curse. But ultimately, she made her new album with no rules, which she sees as a very special thing that she didn't take for granted. And the process clearly worked because this one is a hit on the countdown. Where Is My Husband? 25.

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2: Ryan Seacrest with you, and Zara Larsson likes to set big goals for herself. While she's had a very successful 2026 so far, she says the most important part of the process is how she handles failure. She said that when things don't go according to plan, she always focuses on grounding, which includes getting enough sleep, eating healthy food, moving her body, and spending time with close friends who know the, quote, real Zara. She looks at every setback as a redirection, which is a great attitude, a healthy attitude to have. Here she is at 23, Midnight Sun.

The band Camino, Holly, on the verge of making our chart. And a week away from the release of Madonna's new album, Confessions 2. And part of the project is a musical short film loaded with celebrity cameos. The visual is built around the first six tracks on the album and features appearances from actors Benedict Cumberbatch and Julia Garner, as well as supermodel Kate Moss and Madonna's collaborator, Sabrina Carpenter. You can check out Confessions 2, the film, at AmericanTop40.com. Here's the song she made with Sabrina, Bring Your Love, number 22.

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0: Back-to-back hits from Ms. Swift continuing the top 20. 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
2: Halfway to number one. And we want to send a big congratulations to Taylor Swift, who is officially the youngest woman to be inducted into the Songwriters Hall of Fame. She shared some advice for young songwriters at the ceremony in New York City and urged people to prioritize what they love down to their core, because they'll need that to make music that connects with people. Here's one of the songs that helped earn her a spot in the Hall of Fame, The Fate of Ophelia, T-Swift 20, 1840.

Swims, Mr. Know-It-All. Number 19. All right, Noah Kahan just kicked off his North American tour. He says that if fans are coming to a show, they should expect things to be insane. He worked for months putting together an entirely new stage performance, and everything sounded better than he expected during rehearsals. But if fans are worried about what may be on the set list, he made sure to include plenty of his older songs mixed in with tracks from his latest album, like this, The Great Divide, 18.

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1: Coming up next.
0: And a very happy 47th birthday to our brother, Ryan Tedder. The other Ryan this weekend. His band One Republic is up a spot, plus Taylor Swift rockets in with our highest debut way up inside the top 20. It's all next.
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2: We're inside the top 20. Just before the release of Toy Story 5, it was revealed that Taylor Swift had recorded a song for the soundtrack called I Knew It, I Knew You. But until the announcement, her involvement was kept a total secret, even from the cast and crew. A visual effects artist who worked on Toy Story 5 said that a decoy version of the movie was made to hide Taylor's new song, which she wrote after seeing an early cut of the film back in February. But now it's officially out, and here it is at 17 from Taylor.

Friends falling 3-16 for Somber. All right, if there's anyone in the world that knows the secret to writing hit songs, it's Ryan Tedder. But even he says he doesn't know exactly how it's done. He describes the process as having an itch that he's trying to scratch. And as he plays different chords and hears arrangements, he feels closer to the source of the itch. But it takes experimentation to find exactly the spot he's looking for. And when it finally clicks, everything comes together to make a hit. Here's his latest with OneRepublic, Need Your Love 15.

0: Opelite. Taylor Swift down three spots. That's number 14 on AT40. And Bruno Mars leaps three spaces with our fastest riser. Hang on for that. And Alex Warren climbs up a couple more. That's next.
1: American Top 40 is back in a sec.
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0: Well, we're on our way to the biggest song of the week, and most artists would say that the best reaction they could get from an audience is singing along or dancing to the beat. But Alex Warren says he hopes people cry when they hear his music. He admitted that the first thing he looks for when he gets on stage is someone crying in the crowd, because he writes his songs about deeply personal and emotional experiences. So if he sees someone reduced to tears, that means the people he's written his lyrics about aren't being forgotten, and it really has struck them. Alex Warren now, Fever Dream at 13.

Die on This Hill, slipping 3 to 12, Sienna Spyro. We're counting down the biggest hits in the land. Gracie Abrams said the lead single from her next album came together after she was late to the studio. She said she's usually on time when it comes to recording sessions, and when she arrived, she said she felt a weight on her shoulders, like someone was holding her down. So she tried to ignore it, but as she started working on music, the melody felt similar to that dark cloud of energy. So she tried to channel it all into one song. And when it was done, she felt healed. This is the result. Hit the Wall, an AT40 On the Verge track.

0: risk it all. Bruno Mars, up three. It's number 11.
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0: 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Plus, Olivia Rodrigo steps up a couple more to claim her fifth top 10. 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
0: We're down to the top 10. Not sure about the musical direction for this next album from Charlie XCX, but the project has a title and has a release date, plus a tour schedule. We'll tell you what we know after Olivia Rodrigo dropped dead at 10.

0: Drop Dead, number 10, Olivia Rodrigo. So back to Charli XCX. She kept quiet about the sound of her next album, which is titled Music, Fashion, Film. And there were rumors that she was working on a rock project before other reports that it would be more dance-leaning. We'll be able to hear it for ourselves when the new songs come out July 24th. And just a few days after that, she'll hit the road on tour for a run across North America, set to wrap up in October with a pair of dates at the Kia Forum in L.A. We got the full list of dates posted on AmericanTop40.com. Back to the numbers.
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0: We are inside the top 10. And the Jonas Brothers just announced they'll have a new album in the works, but they also have got another project they've been putting together in between shows on tour, and that's their iHeartRadio podcast. Hear more about that from Nick, Joe, and Kevin after 7. Golden Huntricks.

0: on tricks. You know, that is called golden. It's at number 7 this week. So back to the Jonas Brothers. They've been on the road for the Greetings from Your Hometown tour, performing across North and South America. But backstage at the shows, they're also recording their new podcast, Hey Jonas. I talked to the brothers Jonas the other day, and they told me what it's like adding a podcast to their already busy schedule. Here they are.
1: It's been wonderful. Like, it's really cool. We've been able to speak to some people that have actually been on stage with us, the special guests, and of course, you know, we zoom in a lot of places. But it's a great way because we're already together, so we're spending even more time.
0: How annoyed are you at the end of a tour with each other?
2: Oh, it's bad. Yeah, it's bad.
1: 5 months. 5 months was a needed break after the last one.
2: Okay, get this. We ended our last tour December 23rd. Okay. So it's like, see you guys in 2 days. We still are brothers, you know?
1: Like,
2: so
1: family Christmas.
0: I believe there could be the excuse of, I have my own family with one of you for sure.
3: Yeah, but we like to spend time
1: we
3: together.
1: We do.
3: I mean, when we're working together that much and then adding a podcast and other things into the mix, it can be a lot. But then we do choose to spend our off time together.
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0: 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Plus, Alex Warren with the biggest song from a year ago this week, straight ahead.
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0: 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Only a few more songs between us and number one. So back to the music at five. Man, I need a

Number four, Alex Warren, It's Ordinary. So earlier on the countdown, we told you about Taylor's induction into the Songwriters Hall of Fame. And in her acceptance speech, she paid tribute to her favorite new artist, and that's Sommer. She said that his writing is so exceptional that it makes her envious. And she has a lot of late-night discussions about the state of the music industry, where she firmly believes that Sommer is the future. So do you, right? Homewrecker, number three on 1840.

0: the verge of making this chart. Folded from Kehlani. For the past 6 weeks, Olivia Dean and Bruno Mars have been battling it out for the top spot, and their face-off continues this weekend. We'll find out who scores the number one song in North America when we reveal the top two in just a second.
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0: We have made it to the top two. And this singer in the two spot is currently out on one of the biggest tours of the year. But he could collect another award while he's performing over in Germany. He's up for Viewer's Choice Award at the BET Awards this weekend, thanks to the success of

0: stars. I just might.
1: Oh, I just might.
0: Number two. And it leaves us with the biggest one. And we're officially at the halfway point of 2026, so we thought we'd check in with the top three hits of the year so far. Number three, Man I Need, Olivia Dean. Number two, Golden Huntrix. And number one, Alex Warren with Ordinary. But the question is, will someone come along between now and December to shake things up? Here's a contender. So easy, Olivia Dean, number one for six.

number one for 6 weeks. So easy, Olivia Dean. And that's it. That's our countdown as we close out June. But don't miss us next time because there will be 39 other hits trying to score the number one spot. We'll see you then. It'll be a new month and a new chart right here. You can stay close to us at American Top 40 on social. We'll keep you in the loop. And I'll look for your weeknights with Vanna White on Wheel of Fortune. Until we talk again, take good care.

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0: Monday morning with JKJ should be a lot of fun. A couple big topics. I've got some old-timey words that I want to give you that people are saying we should bring back. And Katie's got a fun idea when it comes to your prized possessions.
1: Yeah, how about you only get two of them for the rest of your life? What would those be?
0: Yeah, what are you picking?
1: Fried chicken.
0: And fried chicken.
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0: Well, it's a big week here at Mix 100 because we got a little something called Ed White and Blue this week, where Mix 100 is bringing Ed Sheeran to Mile High this 4th of July. And to celebrate, we've got four packs of little Eddie Sheeran tickets all week long. You can win them at 7:30 today with Fast Five. Big Rob's got some for you, and same with Nina on your drive home with her five at five to win those tickets. That is a hot ticket for sure.
1: Oh, yeah.
0: Oh, yeah, is right, girlfriend.
1: Let a Brit come ring in the 250th year of America with you. Well, why not?
0: Yeah, hopefully there'll be fireworks, too.
1: It's a good Brit, at least,
0: It's a weird look.
1: It's our favorite.
0: Yeah, but he's a good guy.
1: Exactly.
0: And I'm telling you, if you watch that little documentary thing on Netflix with him where he walks around New York and plays his little tunes.
1: Oh, and I've just seen his show live.
0: You'll love him.
1: He is so impressive. The way he puts music together right there in front of you. One of the best shows I've ever seen.
0: Fantastic.
1: So you're going to ring in America's birthday in the best way ever. Well, guaranteed.
0: I hope you win those. Your first chance again today at 7:30 with JKJ. 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

0: 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Jeremy, Katie, and Josh in the morning. 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
1: Oh, it's getting a little busier here. 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Traveling out east, overnight construction work is finally clearing. Westbound 70 approaching E470. Crews getting all lanes open. Just seeing a slight delay through there. No crashes or problems. I-25, southbound I-25 on the ramp to 270, starting to crowd up a bit. I-76 getting onto I-25, a little bit heavier. I-70 looks good if you headed to the airport. No issue on 225, C-470 all clear. And it picks with just a few words on Galaxy S26 Plus. 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
3: Yay!
1: Search Mix 100 Denver on YouTube. All brought to you by our good friends over at Safeway. Thank you, Safeway. We've been sitting here in the studio for about the past 10 minutes or so, just kind of catching up about our weekends. A lot of boob tube watching, I'll tell you that much.
3: Oh, yeah.
1: Did you catch some movies this weekend, Katie?
3: I did. I wasn't feeling all that great, so like my whole weekend was spent on the couch, and I just watched one movie after another. It's funny when you start seeing movies that were from like the 90s and earlier. Immediately, I'm like, these people aren't going to be distracted by cell phones in this movie. I love it already. Like, so I kind of gravitate towards those. So already this weekend, I watched Muriel's Wedding and Fried Green Tomatoes, which I had
1: Holy crap.
3: I know. Is that in the Wayback Machine.
1: Dolly's not in that. No.
3: No. That's
1: Jessica Tandy.
3: Jessica Tandy's in it. You've got Kathy Bates in it. A lot of, you know, I think Mary Masterson or something. Yeah, there's a lot of
1: people that are now dead.
3: A lot of very famous people in Fried Green Tomatoes, but also Muriel's Wedding. That is such the underrated, like,
1: what
3: so
1: year was
3: off
1: that
3: the wall. That was 90s as well.
1: Huh.
3: But definitely just one I'd never seen. So I'm like, why not? We're sitting here. We're not feeling well. Laughter's the best medicine. Might as well make it happen, right?
1: Hey, I can't poke fun at all. Family movie night Friday night. We went back to, we got in the DeLorean, went back to 1995.
3: See?
1: And watched While You Were Sleeping with sweet little Sandra Bullock and Bill Pullman and that guy with the really big eyebrows. It was a good movie. It's cute. A cute factor of, like, you know, 8.0.
4: I love the Italian dude that falls in love with her in that, and that lives in her apartment. And
3: Oh yeah.
1: That guy's so funny.
4: Couple dates with me.
1: He's trying on her shoes in the closet and stuff. Yeah,
3: oh, it's funny.
1: It's a good movie. Knick Knack picked it. Her and my daughter wanted a rom com for the evening, so trying to find one that's, you know, rated PG that my daughter can watch. That's the one they settled on, and it was pretty tame, except there's, you know, the conversation in there about having one testicle, but other than that.
4: Oh, well, I forgot about that.
3: Yeah, that's right. Maybe a hard conversation, you know, to have with a young child.
1: She just got done with the growing and changing.
3: You know, exactly.
1: She knows the bits and pieces.
3: She's going to learn today. That's all.
1: But you're right. I like watching those movies from the 90s.
3: And that's a good question then, asking you how your daughter, who's 10, right?
1: Isn't she
3: about 10? So how did she feel about watching that movie? Was there anything that stuck out to her that's different than today?
1: No.
3: Nothing caught her attention.
1: No.
3: Okay.
1: It was cute just to watch her giggle, like, through stuff, you know, because she's trying. I've noticed in her, she's just kind of starting to pick up on, like, little romantic things or the way people look. Or the cutest thing she said not too long ago was Knick Knack and her were watching Smallville. They had started up Smallville.
3: Oh, wow.
1: With the you know, the guy that plays Clark Kent, Superman in there.
4: Yeah.
1: And she, out of nowhere, said, he's got a really good jawline.
3: Oh,
4: oh no.
1: I looked at her and I was like, excuse me?
3: And it starts.
1: And Nicole's like, yeah, he does.
3: That's adorable.
1: It was so cute. Oh. Like, he's got a good, we're going back to SpongeBob. I'm telling you that much right now.
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3: Oh, my God.

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12: Denver weather. Good morning, Colorado, and happy Monday. Well, we're starting off with some fairly quiet conditions. The winds are going to kick up, though, especially over the western half of the state, and fire danger does remain high. We're also seeing smoke filtering in over the eastern plains, so there will be some air quality alerts for multiple pollutants today. We're looking at temperatures in the upper 80s, so actually a little more seasonal today. We'll be at right around 90 through midweek, and then it gets a lot hotter by the end of the week. Have a great day. I'm Denver 7 Chief Meteorologist Lisa Hidalgo.
13: 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Traveling out east, construction finally cleared. Westbound 70 approaching E470, lanes have opened, and no delay through there. Metro Highway is getting a little busier. I-25 out of North Glen looks good downtown to the Tech Center. A little heavier on 270 through Commerce City, building an I-76. I-70 is quiet. Voted Turnpike looks great. Less than 25 minutes, Denver to Boulder. Edit pics with just a few words on Galaxy S26 Plus. 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
1: Hey, happy Monday, everybody. It's Jeremy, Katie, and Josh. Mix 100. Thanks for hanging out with us as you get ready for work today. We love thanking our listeners for listening to this goofy morning show and Mix 100. And we're doing it all summer long with something that we call Slice Slice Baby.

0: E, Katie, what's that all about?
1: Ooh, let's serve up a slice of that. 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It's very easy. Click on that Slice Slice Baby link, and then just tell us your name, where you work, and why you and your coworkers deserve a pizza party with JKJ. And that's it. We bring pizza to your job, and we hang out, take pictures. You get to throw down on delicious, delicious pizza, mm-hmm. and it is a good time. We like to meet you, and again, like you said, Jeremy, this is just our way of saying thank you for listening and hanging out with us in the morning.
0: Yeah, we come in, we give some sweaty hugs and kiss
1: well,
0: your cheek.
1: You.
0: And
1: yeah.
0: Awkward, you know, petting.
1: We make it a good time.
0: Oh,
1: we
0: and there's
1: do.
0: Pizza!
1: And there's pizza.
0: Yeah,
1: it's all
0: lots
1: better.
0: And lots of pizza.
1: Because
0: that's not
1: of
0: what
1: pizza.
0: I wanted. Here you go. This is what I want. So sign up at mix100.com. In fact, we're doing another delivery today, I
1: we
0: believe.
1: We are, yes.
0: Out in Highlands Ranch, so. Watch out. We're coming for you. All right. Every day we like to give you the opportunity to catch up on some sports action with JKJ. I got a couple things really quick. There's a survey out this morning of 2,000 Americans, and they're revealing just how serious this ding-dang country is about ice cream.
1: Oh.
0: Now, 95% of these people say that they eat at least one scoop weekly, averaging 11 scoops per week. Add that up, it's about 2.5 billion gallons of ice cream consumers consume each summer. Now, if you were to do the math on that, we could fill 113 football stadiums with ice cream each and every summer.
1: Yeah?
0: That's how much we love the ice cream.
2: That's creams. A lot more than I thought.
1: Well, we've got a whole song about screaming for it. So, yes, we do love our ice cream.
0: Yeah. I'm a peanut butter chocolate slut.
1: Okay. Yummy. Okay. The Reese's kind.
0: Yeah. I like the Ben and Jerry's one that has the peanut butter swirl. One of them's got a peanut butter core, I think
1: okay.
0: is what they call it.
1: Yummy.
0: I'll eat anything with a peanut butter core.
1: Yeah, you will.
0: Yeah, I will.
1: I've heard. Explains that restraining order, too. I liked Rocky Road when I was growing up.
0: Really?
1: That was my favorite.
2: I love Rocky Road.
1: And now I kind of get, I like the like Tin Roof Sundae. Do you know what I mean? So that's got like the fudge swirls and like the pizza. Almost like, you know, the cones. The sundae cones that you get.
0: Oh, it's got chunks of cones in it?
1: So it's like ice cream, and then it's got all of the stuff of that cone that you get in there that's filled
0: waffle
1: with the chocolate.
0: Waffle cone or just like the sugar cone?
1: You know what I'm talking
0: about? The sugar cone.
1: The sugar cone, but you get them in the freezer aisle. They're the
0: oh, the drumsticks.
1: Drumstick, thank you.
0: Oh, drum, so it's like, a drumstick
1: it's like a, yeah,
0: slut.
1: A vanilla ice cream and then the drumstick in it. Like,
2: have you had the mini drumsticks?
1: Oh, those are so good.
0: Yeah, you have to have four of them at a time, though, to
1: so
0: be satisfied.
1: Yeah.
0: The drumstick in the tip of it's filled with the hard chocolate.
1: Yes. Yes.
0: I'm a hard chocolate slut.
2: Okay.
1: You're just all kinds of...
2: You're just a slut.
0: Oh, yeah. Now, from ice cream to chicken, more people are out and about here in America testing out some of our food. And there's this Australian dude who was here for the World Cup, and he checked out, it was Popeye's fried chicken. And there's a little bit of audio of him talking about it, which I thought was quite charming.
3: Just ate at a restaurant in America called Popeye's. Two pieces of chicken, biscuit, chips, coleslaw. It's $6. How does this business even work? Yep. How is it even open? And there's the drink machine there, of course, unlimited refills. In fact, why is Popeye's chicken not in Australia? If you came here, you would own this country.
0: He raved about it. I had to chop that down for like 10 minutes.
1: Yeah.
0: About how great Popeye's was.
1: That sounds like me when I moved down the street from one. Like, for real, I was down the block from a Popeye's chicken. That sounded like all the things I said.
0: Yeah. Like, he went off on the drink machine for like 3 minutes.
1: Yeah.
0: Like, he was so fascinated by how many drink choices there are.
2: Well, I mean, imagine
0: unlimited refills.
2: Yeah, imagine coming from a country that doesn't have this, and you go to that drink fill station that has the touch screen.
1: Yeah.
2: Because you
1: automatically
2: get like 80 different
0: choices. Science.
2: Oh, I would love to feel that for the first time.
1: I know. Yeah.
0: Well, now he knows why there's an obesity epidemic here in America.
1: You gotta be careful for that drink machine.
0: Yep, that's right. It'll put some LBs on you, buddy.
1: Sure will.
0: All right, what else is going on with sports?
2: Well, like you just said, I mean, the World Cup really is the gift that keeps on giving, and it seems like somehow in one way or another it is like healing the world, because there are so many people that have come here and USA is taking on Bosnia and Herzegovina in the round of 32 this Wednesday. And a Bosnian man was interviewed about his time being here. And he's like, it has literally been the best time of his entire life.
4: I haven't had a bad day since March 26th. We beat Wales March 26th, and then a week later, we beat Italy. Swear to God, man, every single day, coffee with my boys, drinks with my boys. My girlfriend of 6.5 years broke up with me. I miss you a little bit, but yo, I'm telling you, not a bad day. She broke up with me the day after Wales. Every day has been a good day, bro. She picked the perfect time to break up with me because World Cup, and all is good, dog.
2: It has been the most amazing
0: dog and bro.
2: Dog and bro. Which, for, by the way, Bosnians can speak perfect English?
1: I guess. Apparently.
2: This dude's from Bosnia. Spending time in the USA, and it sounds like he's from Detroit. Like, what the heck is that?
1: But it's so amazing, though, to hear people come here and talk so highly of our country. I think we all kind of needed that. We all needed to be united like this. I mean, the fact that they are loving America and it's giving us, like, rose-colored glasses, too.
2: It's the best.
1: USA!
0: I just wish they'd wrap it up, because it's cutting into my nightly news time. That's my only thing. Yeah. It's cutting into my Dave Frazier time, and I need me some Dave Frazier.
2: That's what you care about?
0: We could wrap it up, dog. Bro.
1: You want more news,
0: yeah,
1: really?
0: Dog. Come on, bro.

hype. Noah Kahn has something in common with our office manager. We'll talk about that. I know Katie's got a story, which will allow me to talk in a medieval voice. And we'll probably touch a little bit on the underwhelming box office from this past weekend. My butt was in a seat at a movie theater. We'll do that in about

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4: 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Well, my butt was in the seat this weekend for Toy Story 5. It kept the box office crown. Made about $70 million this weekend. There was another flop on the heels of Masters of the Universe. Supergirl had a $38 million opening. And, you know, I want to see it, but I think that's a... We'll wait till it gets to Netflix.
5: I hate to say it, but do you think right now superhero movies are it's like overkill?
4: Yeah, it could be. It's I'll tell you, Toy Story was overkill.
6: Was it?
5: Oh, did you not like it?
4: The one word to describe that movie, unnecessary.
6: What?
5: Oh, yeah.
4: I mean, it was unnecessary. It's a pure money grab. The story was not that good.
6: What?
4: It was just a... That could have been a straight-to-Disney-plus one.
6: Okay, so is this just nostalgia everyone's speaking from? Because I have heard so many people say this is, like, the best one since the original. There's so many pieces in it that make so much sense right now.
5: It's
6: like,
4: it's relevant because it deals with the kids and the screens and the lack of friendship out there because all the kids are parked on their screens. And I liked that. It was just me and my daughter that went. It was just the two of us.
5: Oh, that's cute.
4: And we've had some conversations about, you know, screen time and all that at home. And it was nice for her to see that, you know, now in movie form. Maybe it gets through a little better. But other than that, ugh.
6: It was a money grab, huh?
4: It was dumb. And I'm going to tell you what. There was nothing but kids in that theater. It pissed me off.
6: Oh, yeah. What did you expect? You going to see your bro homie hanging out at the...
4: My bro homie?
6: Yeah, like, who did you expect?
4: Bro homie!
6: Who did you expect to be at Toy Story 5?
4: There were so many kids in that... Oh, yeah. God. And they were all talking and...
6: Well, yeah, kids do.
4: Crying. Chewing loudly. So why really? Are there so many kids in here?
6: They were using words. What?
4: I will say, there was one moment it made me kind of giggle because, you know, after the previews were done and everything, they dimmed the lights really dark. And there's like a moment where it's just pitch black and they're right before the previews.
6: Okay.
4: And everything, you know, other stuff kicks up, you know. And as it went dark, you hear one little kid go, "I can't see anything." And all the adults just kind of started laughing. And the way he said it, "I can't see anything."
6: What is happening?
4: What is happening? Anyway, yeah, so if you're, I mean, yeah, whatever. If you're a parent looking to take your kid out for some fun, that's fine. But honestly, I would save your cash. It's another $50 day for me to go to the movies.
6: It's so expensive.
4: For two of
6: us.
4: So
6: you're saying just wait till it hits the streaming
4: services, it'll be a Disney Plus in no time.
6: Okay.
4: All right, rumor has it that Stevie Nicks and Tim McGraw are reportedly set to perform at Tay-Tay's wedding. And some luxury wedding planners are estimating this wedding is probably going to cost over $20 million.
6: Yeah, that sounds about right.
4: Woo-wee! Yeah, so that's going on. And then this story about Noah Kahan. He sounds exactly like our office manager here at work. Tick is her name. She's the best.
6: What?
4: Noah Kahan had to tweet out to all of his fans to please stop pooping on the floor in the restrooms at his concerts. Just like Tick, our office manager, who is constantly messaging the all staff to clean up the bathrooms, essentially, let's just say.
6: We can't even use
5: emails from her about the restroom.
6: I know!
4: Yeah, we're not allowed to use the restrooms up front because somebody pooped on the floor.
6: Yeah.
4: So anyway, Noah Kahan had to do the same thing, and he went on to say, "You know, I poop my pants while I'm on stage because I'm dedicated to my craft. Y'all can at least hit the toilets when you're in the bathrooms."
6: Why?
4: Because think of the people that have to clean that stuff up.
6: Yes!
4: Yeah! So anyway, he actually had to tweet out to his fans to not go on the bathroom floor.
6: Well, and I know, like, musicians had to tell people not to do that while they're waiting in their spot at, like, music shows, right? Like, Coachella.
4: Olivia Rodrigo made a post about how she can smell the first two rows of the crowd.
6: Yeah.
4: Because so many people wear Depends.
6: Yeah.
4: Because they don't want to leave or can't leave, so they just soil themselves at the concert.
6: Yeah.
4: And then a few other artists have tweeted out to not throw those then up on stage because they've had that happen.
5: Ew.
4: Where people throw their Depends. up on the stages.
6: What happened to bras and panties? Like, it's what?
4: It's the new bras and panties. Super absorbent, man. Have some of my DNA. I love you.
6: What do they throw when they like them?
4: Right? Like... God, so gross. Anyway, shout out to Noah Kahn. All right, what's going on locally?
6: Okay, well, this is hilarious. A story coming out of Steamboat Springs. Because what if you're getting ready to start your day? You got your coffee cup in hand, car keys ready to go. You open your passenger door, and there's a bear sitting in your driver's seat.
4: I saw this guy. Big old pickup truck.
6: Yeah, there's video of it. So Andy Kerrigan was walking around the front of his home, and he's going towards his car with some stuff when he opens a passenger door, and he starts to get in it like nothing's wrong. And then he realizes... there's a big old bear in his truck.
1: I'm trying to take a nap here, dude.
6: You can see the moment in which he realizes the severity of the situation. And he jumps back. The bear is not deterred at all. Like, the bear continues to rummage through the truck.
4: Oh, yeah.
6: And Andy's there with a pole trying to poke at him.
4: It was a 2x4, I think.
6: A 2x4 trying to get him going. And he's not having it. He's just like, you are messing with me. I am, like, in the middle of my rummaging journey right now. But the bear finally did kind of scurry away. And you see Andy just be like, oh my gosh, that could have been so much worse. But I imagine, like, in Steamboat Springs, you would just expect, like, you'd be a little bit more aware of bears, right?
5: That's where I've seen the most bears.
4: Yeah.
6: Same. Yeah, up in the high country is where you're going to see them for the most part. But, man, for them to be in your truck, like, these bears have no shame anymore.
4: That's
6: no
4: a
6: fear.
4: Surprise, definitely.
6: Exactly. Woo. Man, this is a kind of a funny story. Well, it's coming out of Weld County, and it's a 31-year-old man who was arrested after allegedly getting into a fight with his family members. This happened on Saturday. Then, to really prove his point, he killed a chicken and then started to throw flower pots at deputies.
4: What did the chicken do to him?
6: I know! That poor
4: chicken! He killed a chicken?
6: I know. He also he did it to really just, you know, kind of freak out his families, but he broke a fence, fled the scene, and then he returned to the scene. That's when he started throwing the flower pots at deputies and whatnot, and they tried to take him into custody, and then he started throwing wood at him, and they had to actually tase him to gain control of him. I mean, he was going kind of nuts, if you can imagine.
4: Did they grill the chicken? I mean,
6: I know. Tell me more about the chicken.
4: I don't want the chicken to go to waste. Yeah. I don't want him to die for nothing.
6: You know what? This story doesn't cover what happened to the chicken. I'm sure I could dig deeper.
4: Is there a Traeger somewhere?
6: Find out exactly what happened.
1: Low and slow.
6: But that man was arrested for assault, menacing, criminal mischief, resisting arrest, obstructing a peace officer, and animal cruelty. So
4: good.
6: They got him with that chicken charge. Don't you worry about it.
4: The chicken charge.
6: This one as well. So the Bishop Castle. Now, you know the story about that, right? The
5: Very
6: man
5: famous,
6: who,
5: yeah.
6: You know, he built the castle for his wife. And it was just such an amazing love story. And sadly,
4: what a show
6: that man passed away. I know. That is like a Bruno Mars song come to
4: life,
6: right?
4: What guy can live up to that?
6: I'm going to build you a castle. Where can I find you a dragon?
4: I actually just got you some earrings from Kohl's.
6: I know, exactly.
5: Well,
6: Justin down the street made his wife a castle.
4: Yeah, he's building castles for his wife, and you got me earrings from Kohl's?
6: Yeah. Step it up. So in that story, I mean, people just love the fact that he built that castle for his wife, right?
4: Like medieval kind of looking, isn't it?
6: Yes, exactly. So we were very excited that his son Daniel was trying to keep that tradition alive because they were going to have a big medieval festival down there.
4: Really?
6: August 7th through the 9th.
4: Yes,
6: all the medieval things. But here's the thing is Daniel was seriously injured while working on the castle. So they've scrapped plans for the event. And he actually has to have surgeries. He's in some pretty rough shape.
4: No.
6: So I know
4: the
6: festival
4: has been canceled.
6: We're definitely feeling for
4: the ale is weak and
6: Daniel
4: the bread is
6: there.
4: Stale.
6: I know. Well, and he got hurt. Can you put that in your little proclamation? The
5: I
6: son,
5: don't know.
6: The
5: he
6: prince
5: has been slain.
6: The prince.
4: The prince
6: there we go.
4: Has fallen off that ladder.
6: I don't know if that was
4: Let us take him into our prayers.
6: Yeah, there we go. There
4: My
6: we go.
4: God's light shine upon thee.
6: Yes. We want to
4: yes.
6: make sure. We want to
4: bring him thy virgin.
6: Okay. No? I don't think he needs all that.
4: Oh.
6: But we just need hopes and prayers at this point. But again, it was
4: thy
6: scheduled-
4: sins are forgiven. Go and sin no more.
6: Yes. Okay. Are you forgiving sins over there?
4: Dude? Yes. Dang. Christ shield thee from harm and guide thy way, so young builder.
6: The whole thing was a fundraiser for the foundation for newborn heart surgery. So they are still asking people if you want to donate. Well, just if you want to donate to that, you still can. They're still accepting donations, though they did have to scrap the festival. But hopefully they'll have a
4: blessings upon thee.
6: Thank you. Hopefully we'll still get to be able to do it and hear that. Hear ye, even more.
4: Hear ye, but still bring the virgin.
6: Okay, Jeremy, there's your Mile High Hype.
5: I hope he's going to be okay. I feel really bad.

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0: I do want to let you guys know that I threw some of my Super Dupes t-shirts on a summer discount. If you want to text me, I'll send you a little promo code. If you want to get some merch and, you know, support this show a little bit. Have some fun. I put a new t-shirt on there that says, don't be a pee-pee ding-ding.
2: No, you didn't. Did you really?
0: Yeah. So you should get one and wear it to like a wedding or something. Wear it to your next job interview. Anyway, I got some fun radio merch. If you guys are at all interested, you can text us and I'll send you a link with a promo code 303-691-1649. 303-691-1649. You can rock some Super Dupes merch. We'd love you forever. We're going to be back in about 3 minutes and 40 seconds or so. And Katie says there's actually no such thing as breakfast foods.
2: Yeah.
0: She made a proclamation off the air.
2: I did.
0: So I'm dying to know what that means.
2: Yes.
0: But first, Backstreet Boys. Here we go. Turn it up. Enjoy some great tunes this morning. Some fun entertainment with Jeremy, Katie, and Josh. Live and local at Lone Tree, Colorado. Thanks for hanging out with us. Here at Mix.

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2: Yo, grab your phone right now and set a reminder, or tell your Alexa, tell somebody, tell Siri. Set a reminder for 7:30 today. Fast Five, first one of the week, up for grabs. We're calling it Ed, White, and Blue, a four-pack of tickets to go see Little Eddie Sheeran at Mile High on the 4th of July. That is up for grabs all week when we play Fast Five with Jeremy, Katie, and Josh. Off the air, we've been just kind of quickly discussing all of our food that we ate this weekend, which is what we do. And I have become addicted to throwing whole chickens on my Traeger and letting them just, you know, go to town for about 5 hours.
3: Yeah.
2: And just doing various things with them.
3: Well, it's good. You get the best bang for your buck, first of all, I think.
2: And you just, you know? It's not full of all the crap. You just buy a couple organic whole chickens, and then you season them the way you want. And I took a giant loaf of French bread, cut it in half, and opened it up. Did my rotisserie chickens for about 5 hours. Pulled them off, shredded them up. And then I slathered that French bread with some barbecue sauce, provolone cheese, the shredded chicken, and then pepper jack cheese on top of it, and more barbecue sauce, and then threw it back on the Traeger for another 20 minutes.
3: Smoked sandwich.
2: So it was a smoked sandwich. The bread got crispy. The cheese got smoked a little bit. Oh, Lord.
3: So the bread even gets like a smoky flavor to it, huh?
4: Oh, it sounds really good, Katie.
3: Yeah. Yeah, you could even have that for breakfast.
2: Yeah, tell me about your breakfast stuff real quick.
3: Because that's the thing. So I was watching this video over the weekend that talked about how a lot of people are trying to get protein in their diet, right? Mm-hmm. But some people don't care for like the processed meats and eggs and things that are traditional with American breakfast, right? And there was this guy who had a video. He's like, I'm eating shrimp Alfredo for breakfast because there are no rules. And I started doing a little digging, right? Apparently, we've all been duped. We've all been duped because it's essentially true. This hearty American breakfast was engineered in the 20s by Edward Bernays, and he completely fooled us.
2: So Eddie Bernays did this?
3: They called him the father of public relations, and he was the nephew of Sigmund Freud, right?
2: Oh, okay.
3: So he was hired by the Beechneat Packing Company to boost the sagging sales of bacon.
2: So it's all marketing.
3: It's all marketing. He came in and he consulted.
2: It's like milk. Doesn't really do a body good.
3: He consulted his agency's doctor, and they agreed that a heavier breakfast was better for people because it gave them more energy to start the day. But then he took this and he had the doctor write to thousands of other physicians to see if they agree. But then he published it. So he had over 4,500 doctors confirming this theory that Americans need to eat heavy breakfast to improve their health, and people got on board with it. This was way back in the 1920s, and now we're all convinced we need bacon, eggs, sausage, hash browns, orange juice, a side of fruit, and toast to start our day. And it's just
5: bacon,
3: not true.
5: Bacon.
3: It's not true. And so the thing
2: I don't care.
3: I know a lot of people
2: I'm
3: don't
2: on his
3: care,
2: side.
3: But it's funny just because, like, I love breakfast food, but I always thought that there was more
2: it's
3: to it. Like,
2: part.
3: Why can't we have lasagna for breakfast? But you can. There are no rules.
2: You can. Guess what? You're an adult.
3: You're an adult, and you can do what you want.
2: You know what you can have?
3: What?
2: Lasagna and chocolate cake, if you want.
3: Oh, my gosh!
2: Yeah.
3: I'm going to go do that.
2: And wash it down with the Mountain Dew.
3: Hey, well, that's crazy.
2: And don't forget.
5: I want bacon, bacon,
3: and
5: bacon.
3: And bacon.
2: And bacon.
3: Wow.
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6: Woohoo! 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
23: Denver weather. Good morning, Colorado, and happy Monday. Well, we're starting off with some fairly quiet conditions. The winds are going to kick up, though, especially over the western half of the state, and fire danger does remain high. We're also seeing smoke filtering in over the eastern plains, so there will be some air quality alerts for multiple pollutants today. We're looking at temperatures in the upper 80s, so actually a little more seasonal today. We'll be at right around 90 through midweek, and then it gets a lot hotter by the end of the week. Have a great day. I'm Denver 7 Chief Meteorologist Lisa Hidalgo.
3: Heavier high winds this morning, couple of problems. 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Heavy traffic getting into the downtown area. There's a stall, one of the left lanes. On Southbound I-25, right near 38th Park Avenue, causing that delay. Watch for cars swerving to avoid this. The left lane tied up there on Southbound I-25. Got a report of a crash in the Commerce City Drive, Highway 2 at 88th Avenue, causing a delay there. Need better rest? 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

0: 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We'll see you at 7:30. 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All part of Mix 100's All Access Summer. So we'll see you guys at 7:30 when we play Fast Five. If you're out in the dating world, you might be familiar with some of the stuff floating around, some of the stories. Gen Z singles right now are apparently going on practice dates just to build confidence. They're going out with people that they don't really have too much of an attraction to. They're just going out and, practicing talking to people and ordering and being out in the public, I guess. They're calling them practice dates. To build dating confidence.
1: Wouldn't that just be lovely if I found out I was the recipient of one of those? Like, you're just practicing
0: all
1: on me?
0: The time.
1: Oh, lovely.
0: Yeah, they say they just want to stop performing and act natural when they're out on the dates. Now, that's very similar to something called goblin intimacy right now. And they say the idea that is instead of working your butt off to present the very best version of yourself when you're out there dating, just show up as a goblin. Now, not in full costume, unless you,
1: unless they're into that.
0: I mean, you might be into it. I don't know. But just
1: show me Shrek.
0: He was an ogre, Katie, not a goblin.
1: Sorry, sorry. Jeez.
0: But just show up as is. Be normal. Just be the normal you. You're not hiding any of your flaws. You're being upfront about your baggage from the beginning. They're saying you're just starting things off by being real, and the other person can just take it or leave it.
1: See, and I appreciate that, but I'm going to tell you right now, you're going to scare everybody off. You can't come out with, like, you know, unkempt hair. You've got your sweats on.
0: Okay.
1: Like, that's three or four months in, Katie.
0: That's one thing in this story. They say the big key to goblin intimacy or goblin-timacy is not coming across as low effort. You want to be authentic, but you still want to present like you take care of yourself. Clean yourself up a little bit, but it's just essentially your backstory and your life. That's what you're just kind of laying out on the table.
1: I've tried this, and it doesn't necessarily work the way you want it to. Like, I've been the person who's like, can I wear a basketball jersey to the first date? Why not? And they know how much I love the Nuggets, you know? But it doesn't work that way.
0: I don't think that would work.
1: No, but to me, that tells you everything you need to know, or a lot that you need to know about me. I really am a massive Nuggets fan. A lot of my life revolves around it. So I would think that's easy, getting things out of the way type stuff. But yeah, you just got to be careful with that one.
0: I would like it if I was out in the dating scene and the person in front of me just was like, hey, here's my life. This is what's going on.
1: I don't think you would.
0: Because I feel like that's how I would be.
1: No, but here's the thing is you
0: and
1: need
0: then
1: to.
0: Katie rolls in. So I've been into jail.
2: That's trauma bonding. Yeah,
0: and I wear men's basketball shorts and I love jail.
1: Oh, no, don't love jail. Stop it. But
2: it wasn't that bad.
1: So it does kind of make me think of the new Gen Z trend, though, where they are dating people who they view as uglier, for lack of a better term. But they're saying they're dating people that they're not attracted to and kind of the same
0: homely
1: thing. Yes, homely. Thank you.
0: Fugly.
1: Thank you. Yes.
0: Hit good
1: by
0: God.
1: The ugly tree and hit every branch on the way down. Oh, is that mean still?
0: Mean.
1: Sorry.
0: Yeah, I think we're still being mean.
1: Okay. But they say they call this the 6-7 trend, and that is not supposed to be.
0: Oh, no.
1: I know. I'm sorry. But you're dating a 6 or a 7 versus a 10.
0: Oh.
1: Right? So that's where it comes from. But here, again, I just feel like.
0: Aren't we all generally 6s and 7s?
1: Well, you would think. But they're saying that women primarily are doing this because they think that these partners are going to treat them better. And I've got news for you. You got to worry about the ugly ones, too. You just do.
0: Whoa.
1: You do.
0: Whoa.
1: You do.
0: That's been a myth like for years and years that you
1: years
0: date somebody ugly because they're just happy to be with you. They'll try harder.
1: Yeah, and that is not.
0: But
1: the
0: uglies be cheating too.
1: They all are cheating. You can't trust anybody out there, Jeremy. But yeah, so this is. But they're saying.
0: Have you been on to uglycheaters.com?
1: It's because they say a lot of it, too, is the dating app burnout. Everybody who's just picking their dates based on how someone looks, left, right, swipe, left, right, blah, blah, blah. They're saying that
3: very
1: when you
3: shallow.
1: Take that out of the picture and you're just dating somebody based on their interest level, the things that they have listed on their profile, you're bound to get a better match. But again, I'm just saying people are out there doing you dirty regardless of how they look. So just be aware. Be aware.
3: And it's called 6767.
1: I know. I knew that you probably wouldn't like that. There's also one more, quick, just because there's an Ariana Grande term called grande-ing when it comes to the dating world. And that has a lot.
3: The only thing I think of is coffee.
1: Exactly. But it has nothing to do with the grande part. Grande-ing. It has more to do with her song, Thank You Next.
3: Okay.
1: Okay. So it is just, well, Josh,
3: I don't know anything about that song.
1: Well, it's just, it was her just saying, you know, I dated this person and I'm like, thank you next. Like, you know, she famously dated Mac Miller.

0: theory as well that Gen Zers are looking at. And there's just so much to do with dating now. There's all these
1: theories.
0: It's so
1: confusing.
0: All these trends. And I just.
1: What happened to just hooking up at church camp?
0: I know.
1: You know?
0: And then you're. Canoes.
1: Yeah. Exactly. And then you're together forever.
0: What the heck?
1: Church camping it. That's my new dating phrase.
0: Church camping it.
1: Let's all go to church camp. Let's go.

0: 5, 5, 5, 5.
1: The fun starts now with Fast Five.
0: Yes, 5, 5, 5, 5.
1: It's time to play Fast Five.
2: Fast Five.
1: How fast can you be?
3: We going fast without them.
2: With Jeremy, Katie, and Josh.
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5: Hey, girl, hey.
4: Hey, girl, hey. Hey, slots, hey. Oh. If you would like to call. Slots, what I said. Slots, you know, like slot machines.
5: I just wanted to emphasize.
4: Saddle down there, jean jacket. You want to play Fast Five? Now's your chance to call in. 303-691-1MIX. Which translates to 303-691-1649. Looking for the newbies, new people that have never played before. If you've been thinking about it, be like, you know what? Today's the day. Today's the day I'm going to call and play Fast Five at 303-691-1649. We'll get you on the air, find out how your weekend was. And then I'll give you a category and start a 10-second timer, which is really annoying. And then within those 10 seconds, you got to give me 5 things that have to do with that category. It's a lot of fun. This game has absolutely exploded in the Mile High City. So give us a call, 303-691-1649. Katie, give me some examples.
5: Okay, so we've asked for things like 5 words that have a silent K in them. Like if you know, you know, right? 5 fictional towns have also been a question you've asked. And the one that won it on Friday was Jody, who named 5 characters from Friends, no problem, oh, yeah, to get the big win. So you're all over the place when it comes to what you asked, Jeremy.
4: I'm kind of spastic that way, yeah.
5: And in other ways.
4: Yeah, if you want to play, call right now, especially if you've never done it. We would love to meet some new people today. 303-691-1649. Now, we've got an epic prize this week, all part of Mix 100's All Access Summer. What we got?
5: We're painting this whole city, Ed, white, and blue, oh, hooking you up with a 4-pack of tickets. Yeah, 1, 2, 3, 4 to see Ed Sheeran at Empower Field on the 4th of July. Oh, my goodness. Ringing in America's birthday with a bang. And you're winning a great prize this week, all week.
4: Fantastic. All part of Mix 100's All Access Summer. Again, 303-691-1649. I'm seeing some of you again be put on hold and hang up. Don't do that. Don't get scared. Be brave. 303-691-1649. Here is Rose. Hi, Rose.
6: Hi.
4: Hey, hey. You sound so surprised.
6: Oh my god, I'm like the first caller. Is yes. That, like, seriously,
4: this
6: wow.
4: This is a big deal.
5: Yeah.
4: This is life changing, Rose.
5: Your time to shine.
4: Woo.
6: Oh my gosh. Okay. Okay.
5: You got this. You got
4: focus,
5: this, Rose.
4: Girl. What'd you do this weekend? Anything good?
6: I just hung out with the kids, took them to the pool.
4: Nice.
5: Good weekend to do that.
4: Nothing wrong with that at all. Now, do you get in or do you just sit there and eat chips and watch them?
6: No, I was kind of in there. I have a top, an infant, so kind of like let him put his feet in.
4: That's cute.
5: Oh, how old is the infant? Like a baby baby?
6: Yeah, he's 8 months. His name is Caleb.
4: Little Caleb the baby. Getting in the pool. So cute. Cute, Rose. Very cute. All right, well, let's do some Fast Five with you. Now, I'm going to give you an actor. I need some movies he's been in, but no sequels, okay? No sequels, because he's been in a lot of sequels. But he's so dreamy. In 10 seconds, give me 5 movies starring Zac Efron. Go.
6: High School Musical.
4: Yep.
6: High School Musical. I don't know.
5: Oh, man.
4: He's in Neighbors with Seth Rogen.
6: Oh, my God, yes.
4: He was just in Baywatch, too. He was all jacked in Baywatch.
5: He's in that one with
4: Hairspray.
5: Matthew Perry. He's got that movie with Matthew Perry that I love. Yeah. Where he
6: okay.
5: Switched bodies.
6: Okay, so I was on the radio with you guys. Yeah, who cares? I was on the radio with you guys. Love you guys.
4: Oh, we love you, Rose. Have
5: bye,
4: a great
5: Rose.
4: Day. Bye.
6: Bye.
4: Who cares?
5: She cares.
4: That's funny.
5: I don't care.
4: She cut us off. She's like, who
5: I'm
4: cares,
5: done.
4: Guys?
5: Have a good day.
4: Whatever.
5: Bye.
4: Hi, Lisa.
5: That's
7: something
5: to do.
7: Hi.
4: Hi. What'd you do this weekend?
7: Same thing, pretty much. Brought the kids to the pool, and they just, drove them around where they had to go. I forgot we actually went roller skating, too. So.
4: Oh, did you? That's fun.
7: Yeah.
4: Do you get out there and tear it up?
8: I do, actually. Yeah. I'm not great at it, though, but I just get out there.
4: Are you on roller skates or roller blades?
8: Yeah, roller skates.
4: Yeah.
8: Okay. When I go. I could do the roller blades. I thought I could try that when we first started going, and I was like, oh, yeah, I can't do this anymore.
5: No. That's so funny. I thought the same thing. I used to do this all the time. I can skate up and down this. No, on roller blades, it's so much harder.
8: I know. I was like, I thought I used to know how to do this as a kid, but
4: well, now your old knees can't take it, Lisa.
9: All right, my friend Lisa, let's do some fast five. No cheating, no help, okay?
8: Yep.
9: All right, in 10 seconds, give me five cartoon villains. Go.
8: Joker, Two-Face, Penguin, Harley Quinn, Mr. Freeze, and Cold Ice, or Ice Guy.
9: Ice Guy.
5: Ice Guy.
8: You know, the Ice Guy was the Flash. Mr. Freeze, Poison Ivy.
5: Oh, Poison Ivy.
4: She's still going.
5: I got another one?
8: I'm done.
9: No,
5: she's done.
8: Did I get it?
4: I'm trying to I didn't say comic book villains.
5: I said cartoon.
8: And they're cartoons.
4: I know. I'm trying to decide if I want to accept these.
8: You should please so much. I would love you forever.
4: You would love me forever, Lisa?
8: Forever.
4: So you're like a Batman fan, huh?
8: Well, my kid is. I am too, but yeah, my kid watches a lot of it. And it's cartoons because he's only 8.
4: Yeah.
5: And I remember Batman the Animated Series back in the 90s. Right. I watched that too.
8: Yeah, Lisa. We actually watch that now too because we're lucky with the streaming. So we can get all the cool ones, you know?
4: Mm. I got a question for you, Lisa.
8: Yes.
4: What are you supposed to say when you win Fast Five?
8: Oh, my God.
4: Do you know what you're supposed to say to me? I need to do something. You need to say, Jeremy, play the Winnie Win sound.
8: Jeremy, play the Winnie Win sound.
4: Okay.
8: I love you.
4: Now there's only one more.
8: I'm sitting in my car while my kids are sleeping, and I literally was like, I will be anywhere to try to call them all day, all week if I have to.
4: You really like this little game, don't you? Yeah. Lisa, there's one more thing now.
8: What's that?
4: Do you know what that is?
8: I don't.
4: You don't?
8: I'm so nervous. I'm like thinking, what is it?
4: You have to love me forever.
8: I already do if you, you know, I already do.
5: She already loves you forever, Chair.
4: I'm going to check in about 6 months with you and see if you still love me.
8: I will. It'll be forever.
4: And then I'll check in maybe a year or two. I'll be like, Lisa, are we still good?
5: Yeah.
4: All right.
8: We will be.
5: Still got to have those sparks.
4: Well, I'm going to tell you what. You better get a sitter because you're going to be out on the 4th of July at Mile High Stadium going to see Ed Sheeran because you just won a 4-pack of tickets to go see him.
8: It's a big prize.
4: Yay, oh, we're so happy.
8: Thank you, guys.
4: It's a big prize this week, Lisa, so congratulations. I'm going to put you on hold, and we'll come back and tell you how to get those tickets. Okie dokie.
8: Okay, thank you guys so much. I really appreciate you.
4: No, you love us, Lisa. I'm going to put you on hold. Katie, look at that.
5: She loves you so
4: Second
5: much.
4: One today yeah. for Fast Five. Went quick. That's all right. We'll play again tomorrow morning, 7:30. Here at Mix 100.

0: My HOA is better than your HOA. My HOA is better than your HOA. Ha ha ha ha.
1: What?
2: That's a weird thing to flex about.
0: Yeah, we went out with the entire HOA over the weekend. It was like Friday night, and we went and had pasta, and we did some drinking, and we ended up at a brewery with the entire HOA, and it was a great night. So my HOA is better than your HOA.
2: Yes, you're a partying. Jeez, I thought you guys were just making dumb laws and making people's lives hard.
0: Oh, we did that. Then we went out.
2: For the fun of it.
0: Yeah, we sent out some notices on weeds and paint colors and, you know, spot cracks in your driveway. And then we went out and tore it up. One of the guys on the HOAs, he's an older gentleman, but he was swearing by these drinks called Peach Bellinis.
2: I love a good Peach Bellini.
0: I have never had a Peach Bellini before, and he made everybody get a Peach Bellini.
2: They're so good.
0: I didn't do it. I fought back. I was like, no, I'm ordering a Peroni.
2: I'm a grown man.
0: I'm a grown man. I'm not ordering a Peach Bellini. Nick Nack got one, though, and she said, I drank it a little too fast. The rest of the night, she was talking about my business.
2: Those Peach Bellinis will catch up to you.
0: I had no idea. I had never heard of one before. But,
2: yeah, and you can get one with or without alcohol, so, yeah.
0: Yeah, yeah. Well, hers definitely had alcohol. Yeah. And they had, like, a peach in it, like a slice of peach.
2: On the side.
0: And it looked really good.
2: Oh, it's delicious.
0: But it came in, like, a martini-style glass, too, and I was like, I can't.
2: It's fancy.
0: I can't. Yeah. That is one of those drinks that, you know, as a guy, you're like, I'd like one, but I'll just make my wife order it and drink some of it.
2: And you'll drink a little bit.
0: That's how you get around it. Yeah.
2: Well, coming up on peach season, too, so give me no peaches.
0: Bellinis for everybody.
2: Yes.
0: But I will say, it was, you know, it cost us a pretty penny to go out and have some fun, and, you know, the brewery wasn't cheap either, just to grab a couple beers. And I came across this story this morning talking about funflation. And I was like, that's what we hit this weekend, was funflation. Everybody's upset that it's costing so much to go out and just have fun.
2: Yeah.
0: To go get some cocktails, to go to a concert, to go on vacation, to go to a sporting event. It's so damn expensive anymore. I mean, just to go to a sporting event is expensive, and then you go downtown, you got to find, you know, $50 parking.
2: Oh,
0: even.
2: The parking now is ridiculous.
0: It.
2: And you better pay that $50, because if you park somewhere sketch, you're just going to be worried about your car the whole
0: night. Yeah, yeah.
2: You know?
0: That's mugflation when you get mugged on the way back to your car.
2: Got
0: to
2: be careful.
0: It'll cost you when you have to open up your wallet and get some cash to the muggers. But I know when we go out to eat as just a little family of four, I mean, it is fully expected that, you know, we'll be dropping a hundo. Easy peasy.
2: At least.
0: Or, you know, 150.
2: Yeah.
0: By the time it's all said and done. I took my daughter to the movies this weekend. It was just the two of us. It was $50 to go see Toy Story. After tickets, one popcorn and one drink that we shared.
2: And
0: $50.
2: And that's like to have fun. And everything in life already before that is also expensive. I mean, just living right now is costing us a pretty penny. So then when you add going out and having a good time, attaching that kind of price tag to it is just, it hurts your stomach. Or
0: I know.
2: It does mine.
0: My tummy
2: hurts.
0: My
2: stomach hurts.
0: Well, think about vacation season now, too. Everyone's going, leaving to have fun.
2: Yeah.
0: Funflation is hitting you at the airport, your rental car.
2: Homie, I had to take out a loan.
0: Really?
2: For vacation.
0: Oh, yeah, because you're going to New York.
2: Because I had
0: pick the most expensive spot to go to.
2: No, well, and I had so many things hit me leading up to this. My car, I had to then invest in getting a garage because I have a new car, I need to park it. I mean, so many things hit my wallet already, and then I have to go have fun. So,
0: yeah. Then you got to buy new clothes and get your tan on. You didn't know his job. Get your boobs done.
2: My nose is perfect.
0: Oh, speaking of somebody else, sorry.
2: No, don't come for my nose.
0: I just want to look good for my vacation.
2: Nose ain't it.

0: up right around the 8:20. Right around 8:20 today, we're going to be opening up the phone lines and having you guys call in with your comments. We're going to be talking about your possessions. Just a little bit of fun brain candy. If you could only have two of your possessions for the rest of your life, like, what would you pick? Your prized possessions. And not, you can't say your dog and your kids and your house.
1: Yeah, things.
0: Things. We want, like, little things. That you're like, man, I love this.
1: Yeah.
0: I love this blank. You get to pick two of them for the rest of your life. What are you going to pick? I think I already have mine picked out.
1: Do you?
0: Yeah, I got four. I think I'll be able to narrow it down.
1: Okay.
0: Yeah, but it can't be like your spouse.
2: My baby. My puppy.
1: And we're not doing food either,
0: Blah.
1: Right?
0: No food. Like, yeah, no, it's got to be things.
1: Things.
0: Like, man, I'm glad I bought that Porsche, you know? I'm going to hold on to that.
1: Yeah, I've got mine. I've
0: you got yours?
1: Mine. I've got mine.
0: Your retainer? We'll be looking for your calls and comments. I went from your nose to your...
1: I don't know what's happening. My face is okay. I'm just being silly today.
0: I'm a silly goose.
1: My face is okay.
0: It's fine. Your hair color's way darker. Off. What happened this weekend?
1: It's the one thing I actually got off my couch for, and it was
0: Did you leave it in a little
1: hair.
0: Too long?
1: No, I wanted it this dark. It's going to fade.
0: Okay.
1: So it'll get lighter in like a week, and by 2 weeks, it'll be almost back to
0: yeah,
1: the
0: let's hope so.
1: Main one. But I do the box dye. I am not ashamed to
0: no,
1: admit it.
0: No, we can
1: it.
0: Tell.
1: Shut up. Like, no. I went and did the whole salon route once, and my hair fell out. I'm not, like, Josh yeah. will attest to this. You remember when I went blonde for a minute, it completely yeah. ruined my hair. Yeah. So I've sworn off. All that off and
0: it
1: I
0: looks
1: box dye.
0: Really different.
1: It looks awesome.
0: It looks
1: again,
0: unique.
1: My face and the head is fine, Jeremy. Like,
0: no,
1: it's coming for my head
0: hey,
1: area.
0: Aren't you impressed that that was like one of the first things I said to you
1: I
0: when you came
1: impressed.
0: In today? I was like, hey, your hair looks darker.
1: Yeah, you know, it was not nice. The way you, so it was one of those things that you say
0: it
1: where
0: looks
1: you're like, is
0: darker.
1: That nice or is that a
0: slam I'm getting used to it. I'm yeah. definitely getting used to it.
1: Yeah.
0: It, yeah, it's, it washes you out for sure.
1: Oh. You know what, Jeremy?
0: you I, know did, I didn't realize you were that white. Again. yeah. No, it looks fine.
1: Uh-huh.
0: I saw a guy this weekend who is probably in his 60s, is my guess.
1: Okay.
0: He's got stark white, like, beard.
1: Mm-hmm.
0: And generally, like, salt and pepper, you know, hair that, you know, it's got some gray in it. And he showed up, and I looked at him, and I was like, whoa, because it was, like, jet black.
1: Yeah.
0: You know, and you know when guys do it.
1: Oh,
0: it doesn't
1: yeah.
0: match, like, the eyebrows or the goatee yeah. or the beard, and the hair is jet black. You're like, did you just color your hair? You trying to hold on to your youth?
1: Yes.
0: Absolutely.
1: Yes, I am.
0: Hey, I did it before we went to Colorado and Company. We're on
1: See?
0: TV. Even though my head is buzzed, I even put a little hair color in because the sides are gray even still. You know,
1: so
0: I do
1: it.
0: I get it.
1: You understand,
0: but generally, I go with a color that you know accentuates my skin tone and looks uh-huh. normal.
1: Again, at least I have hair.
0: Yeah.
1: Ooh, so pretty and fluffy too.
0: Well played.

0: 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We do like to thank our listeners for listening to this goofy morning show by delivering pizzas all summer long with JKJ Slice Slice Baby. 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
1: 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So, again, step one, mix100.com, and get signed up. We've got another pizza drop we're doing today.
0: Where was that? Highlands Ranch? Vision?
1: I think so.
0: Something?
1: I think so, yeah.
0: Yeah. They'll see us coming.
1: So, very 2020 vision. JKJ shows up. So, yeah, it's just our way of saying thanks. It's a lot of fun. And who doesn't love pizza?
0: People love free pizza, I'll tell you that much. Employers everywhere give their employees free pizzas instead of raises. So, people love
1: it's a thing.
0: It's a thing for sure. Now, we did go down and visit Channel 9, Colorado and Company, last week. And one of our things that we did was actually brought them pizzas on the show and to promote what we're doing. And, you know, we encouraged people to watch the program because we said we were going to do a little bounce back here on Monday morning. We were going to ask you about something that you saw on the show on Colorado and Company, Channel 9. And if you were caller 10, we would give you some tickets today to go see Ed Sheeran at Mile High. Mm-hmm. 4-pack of tickets. So, here's your question. If you did watch us on Colorado and Company last week, Tori is the host of that show. She's delightful.
1: Love her.
0: Love her. Mean it. She's very funny. Very energetic. We need to know what color her shoes were.
1: Oh, that's a great question.
0: Some good-looking shoes.
1: I loved them.
0: If you know what color Tori's shoes were on the Colorado and Company last week, call us now. And if you get the right answer, caller 10, we'll give you some Ed Sheeran concert tickets for the Mile High Show. Actually, I think it's a 2-pack. You'll get 2 tickets. So.
1: Okay.
0: 303-691-1MIX. 303-691-1649. What color were Tori's shoes? 303-691-1649. Caller 10. If you get it correctly, we'll hand you those Eddie tickets. All
1: That's
0: part
1: awesome.
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2: Ed, White, and Blue.
0: Whoop, whoop. I got a question for you, Katie Cat.
1: Okay.
0: I was out with some friends this past weekend. And we were at a restaurant, and we were all sitting there talking because it was a fairly nice restaurant. And in came two dudes and what looked like to be their wives, and the guys had hats on. Oh, I know. So it led to a conversation regarding men and hats and whether or not that should be allowed in restaurants, if that's a good look or not. Thoughts? What do you think?
1: It depends on the restaurant. It depends on the hat. It depends on their entire getup. Because that's the thing. A lot of guys can make their hat work with their outfit, right? Like, they planned it that way. So, if it's a nice hat. Now, if it's just a, you know, torn up Rockies hat that has sweat all the way across the brim, maybe leave that at home. But that's the thing is I think that is a very old school way of thinking when it comes to hats in restaurants, because I know that, like, my grandpa used to yell at my brother when he'd wear a hat at the table, and I just that's what it reminds me of. It's like an old school way of thinking. It doesn't
0: we've definitely got lax at home for sure. Like, I'll sit there with a hat on, but if it's like a family dinner, like a Thanksgiving or doing something with a family, I will most likely take it off.
1: Probably because you're going to make your grandma mad, though.
0: Well, she's dead.
1: Well, just, or someone in that, right? Like, no, she's not.
0: I still got one left.
1: I got one grandma.
0: But she's pretty chill, so I don't think she would
1: have been. Usually who it upsets is the older people, you know? So it's like, maybe this is something that's just going to phase out in the next few years.
0: Well, my whole thing was, is like, if you're going into the restaurant with that hat on and then you pull it off as you're coming in and you're sitting there, would you rather have the hat on or the... Look at somebody's sweaty, messed up hair.
1: Because that's it, too.
0: That's the thing. Yes? Yeah. Josh?
3: Oh, we got a call.
0: Go ahead and get all their information. We're good.
3: Oh, okay, perfect.
0: Thank you.
3: Just want to make sure.
0: I thought you wanted to say something about hats. As Josh is wearing a hat.
1: Josh wears hats. But again, Josh's hats are nice, and they go with his outfit, right?
0: Yeah.
1: Like, it's like he planned them. He's not wearing a sweaty baseball cap. He's got, like, the $100 hat on.
0: I know, but, like, we were at a nice place, though. It was a nice place. And to see... Everyone else dressed fairly nicely, and then these two guys come in with their wives with hats on. I was like, I don't know if that's a good look or not. I don't know.
1: What did the wives think? Did they?
0: Well, I didn't get up and ask them.
1: Oh, okay.
0: Hey, what do you think about your husband's hat?
1: I'm just saying. Like, if they were, did they look embarrassed? Did they look like they didn't want to be seen with their husband with the hat? Like, how did that? No, it was just you who had a problem with it.
0: No, it just brought up a conversation at the table. It's like that is an old school, dated way to look at things. That you're not allowed to wear hats to restaurants anymore. I don't know. It was just brought up. I thought I'd toss it out to you and get your thoughts.
1: Yeah.
0: But you're pretty chill. Like,
1: yeah.
0: Maybe you weren't the right person to talk to about this.
1: No. Well, yeah. I think that it's okay in certain settings, especially now. Like, I think all of that is kind of, I mean, we're wearing
0: weddings?
1: Crop tops at work, you know? Mm. So it's like.
0: Hats at a wedding?
1: No.
0: Hats at a funeral?
1: No.
0: Quinceañera?
1: Again, like cowboy hats.
0: Yeah,
1: sure.
0: You can totally pull
1: you know,
0: that
1: like I think that that's where again you have to make the differentiation is which hat are you bringing to which occasion. You know,
0: you know, it's funny when we go on vacation. I like to buy new hats just because I know we're going to be like taking pictures and doing things. So I always buy a new hat to make sure it's not all sweaty and nasty. So I'm a very courteous hat wearer.
1: See, there you go.
0: Thank you, you're doing it right, Jer.
1: Thank you.
0: I think that's probably why it ticked me off because I was like. Hey, be courteous, dudes.
1: Is that sweat on that hat?

0: All right, we asked for caller 10 to call in and tell us what color Tori's shoes were on Colorado and Company last week when we were on Channel 9. And caller 10 would receive a couple tickets to go see Ed Sheeran at Mile High on the 4th of July. Who was our winner, Josh?
1: It was Jeremy from Denver.
0: It was Jeremy that won?
1: And he said they were a beautiful shade of red.
2: They were.
0: Really solid shoes that she was wearing.
2: I am just so impressed with women who can walk around in those.
0: She looked good.
2: She looked great.
0: I don't be all weird, but Tori looks good.
1: I liked her dress. It was very patriotic. Red, white, and blue.
0: Yeah. All right. Well, we'll do something again like that next time we're on Colorado and Company. And congratulations to Jer Bear, who called in and won those tickets. All part of Mix 100's All Access Summer. All right. We're going to be opening up the phone lines here again, and we're going to be talking about your possessions, things that you have that you could just not live without. This dude named Matt, he wrote, Matt in Littleton. Thanks, Matt from Littleton, for writing in. He says, hey, JKJ, my wife and I talk about you when we get drunk. That's how we started the note.
2: Not the first time I've been told that.
0: Yeah. He says, we have a silly game that we play with our friends to see who could come up with the best radio topics. And he goes, ha, ha, ha, he wrote out. That's kind of a fun thing to do, I guess.
2: Yeah, thanks for doing our job. You should text us in those topics.
0: No, he did. Well, he wrote in.
2: Oh, yay.
0: So he goes, so we're out at the neighborhood brew pub a couple days ago when our topic turned into a surprisingly heated conversation. We were talking about what two possessions could you keep for the rest of your life. He says, it's not money, not your car, just two things that you own that you would be absolutely crushed to lose. Let me add on to that. No kids, no dogs, none of that either. Okay. So what two, like, things? It was fascinating. Everyone had different answers. They were so different. One guy said his grandfather's watch and his guitar. My wife said our wedding photo album and this beat-up stuffed rabbit she's had since she was three. Another one of my friends said his smoker. He took mine. And his vinyl record collection.
2: Oh.
0: Made me realize that the things we value most aren't usually the expensive stuff. They might be things with stories attached to them. So he wraps up by saying, now I'm curious. What are your guys' two possessions that you could never live without? I think you'd get some really great stories out of people. We love the show. Did your work for you is how he ended it. And that was Matt
2: That's
0: in Littleton.
2: Funny. Thank you, Matt.
0: Thank you, Matt, and your drunk friends. That's very kind of you. So that's the question out there this morning. What two possessions could you keep for the rest of your life? You only get to pick two, so you got to think hard about this. What are the two? And again, you can't pick your dog, you can't pick your kids, you can't see your house. Like, I want things that you actually went out and got, or you got as gifts, or maybe that you were handed down to you. And like Matt, I was going to say my Traeger definitely would be one of mine. Man, I love that Traeger. Smoking, I used it again this weekend.
2: You did, yeah.
0: I was smoking them chicken.
2: And then you showed off with pictures, so I agree with you. I think you need that in your life.
0: I think mine would be my Traeger and my iPad Mini, probably.
2: Oh, you're taking technology?
0: I love that iPad Mini. It is the greatest little gadget I own.
2: I am running.
0: I'm doing iPad Mini.
2: As far away from the handhelds as I can.
0: Well, hold on to it. Well, hold on to yours. Okay. I want to fill up phone lines. What are your possessions, your two possessions that you would take, no matter what? You can only have them, you can have them for the rest of your life. 303-691-1MIX, 303-691-1649. Phone lines are already ringing. I love this.
2: Yeah.
0: Think
2: Call
0: about
2: in.
0: It. Call in. Let's have some fun with JKJ.
3: Join the fun. Woo! Call now. 303-691-1MIX. 303-691-1.

0: and come up with show topics for us. That is fantastic. If you could only have two possessions for the rest of your life, two of your most favorite things that you have, what are you picking? We had some people online. A couple of you dropped off. 303-691-1MIX. 303-691-1649. And this doesn't have to be over the top. Like, a couple things I was thinking about. Like, I've got a winter jacket. It's this Ariat winter jacket that I absolutely love. It's my most favorite jacket. I was thinking about choosing that.
1: Aww.
0: I had some socks that I really love, too. But I went with my smoker and my iPad mini. What are you guys picking? Your two possessions that you would just not be able to live without. 303-691-1649. Josh, what did you pick?
2: You know, I went not the digital route at all, which is shocking for me. I have an old Bible that I have just annotated the heck out of, and I love that, and I'd be so devastated to lose that. And then I have a handmade blanket made by my grandma, and I got that. My mom, there's a picture of me the day I was born, and I'm swaddled in it, like I'm wrapped up in it, and I've had that my entire life. And it's in my closet right now, and if I were to ever lose that, like, that's the thing I want to pass to my son.
0: Do you ever swaddle yourself with it still?
2: Heck yeah, I do. It's so warm. That's the other thing, is it's so warm. It's actually like a massive blanket, so it still fits me.
0: That's
2: cute.
0: And I
2: love it.
1: Yeah.
2: I love it. And yes, I swaddle myself.
0: I bet you do.
1: Nothing like a good swaddle.
0: Yeah, don't do that while you're reading the Bible, buddy.
2: No.
0: 303-691 1649. What are your two possessions? Here's Kimmy Kim. Hi, Kim.
3: Good morning, JKJ. How are we doing?
0: Well, we're super dupes. What
3: First
0: are you?
3: All, happy 4th of July week.
0: Happy what week?
3: Fourth of July week.
0: Oh, yeah. You as well.
3: Thank you.
0: What are your two possessions?
3: So one, when I was a little girl, then I grew up, my mom actually got, because we're Cherokee tribe, and my mom got those really pretty hair clip thingies that they're handmade from, like, you know, different tribes or whatever. Mm-hmm. So my mom got those, and I got them passed on to me when my mom passed away. So I have them tucked into my dresser. So those ones. And then the second one is, as I was growing up, my dad was a recovering alcoholic. And so when he passed away, I got his 32-year chip, and I hold that close to me in my wallet. My car got broken into last year down in Denver when they had their Halloween parade, and I thought it got taken while my purse got stolen.
0: Come to find out,
3: it was actually in my other wallet that I didn't transfer to my new wallet, so it was still in my dresser. So I had a heart attack, but then I found it. I was like, yeah,
0: do you carry it with you, like, kind of as a good luck charm, or?
3: Yes, it's in my wallet. I carry it every day.
1: It's a big deal. Like, the fact that your dad made 32 years, like, I'd hang on to that, too. Like, it was just priceless.
0: Pretty solid.
1: Absolutely.
0: Those are good. Those are good ones.
3: Thank you.
0: We appreciate you calling in, and you have a great week.
3: You're welcome. Be safe this weekend.
1: Thanks,
0: you
1: Kim.
0: As well.
1: You too. Bye.
0: I promise. No pop bottle rockets in my butt this year.
1: Don't blow your hand off or your butt off, Jeremy.
0: I see we have a woman named Isis on the line. We're going to get to you. We had two other people drop off. I want to talk to you guys. 303-691-1649. Ashley wrote in and said, I would never give up my Kindle and my weighted blanket. Mm-hmm. Oh, yeah. My wife's got one of
1: those weighted blankets.
0: Those are pretty solid.
1: It.
0: I love Chris. He wrote in and said, I could never give up my CPAP machine and my coffee maker.
1: See, that's what I'm talking Chris. About. What do you actually use that you're like, I could not live without this?
0: If you're drinking that much coffee, maybe you don't, you know, that's why you need the CPAP machine. You're not sleeping because you got so much caffeine in you.
1: Maybe
0: cut out the coffee, but my CPAP machine and my coffee maker. Mike wrote in and said, I could never give up my PS5 and my recliner. Judge me all you want, JK.
1: No, that's real. That is a real choice right there.
0: It's things that make you happy, you know? 303-691.
1: On your face.
0: 1649. Your name is Isis?
4: Yes, it is. Well, it's the name of the Egyptian goddess.
0: Well, okay. Duh, yeah. Which is what you are, obviously.
4: Yes.
0: So what's up, goddess? What are the two things you're holding on to?
4: For me, it's my dad's ashes and a journal that he wrote for me.
0: Oh, before so good.
4: Yes.
0: What's in the journal? Like, what kind of stuff?

0: basically, like, his day-to-day life with my mom and what it was like while I was in her tummy. Like, their excitement for me to come.
1: Oh.
2: Boy, that beeps a CPAP machine and a coffee maker all day long.
1: That's adorable.
0: I kind of carried on that tradition, and I have a journal for my daughter and my nephew as well.
2: That's really cute. Katie's crying right now.
1: No, I wrote, it's so funny. I wrote in a journal while I was pregnant with my baby Nana, and I wrote to her almost every day. And I was just like, this is how I'm feeling. This, I just can't wait to meet you. And I know when she was old enough to read it, it meant so much to her. She kept it. And I hope that she hangs on to it like you are, and she cares about it as much as you do, Isis, because it's just so heartwarming to me.
0: Yes, it means a lot. I'm so happy you did the same.
2: So sweet. Oh, everybody's crying now, Isis. Thanks a lot.
1: So great. Happy tears, Isis. It's happy.
2: Thank you for calling in, Isis. You have a great day.
1: That's so sweet.
2: Page One was like, I'm sorry you were a mistake.
1: No, she was not. That never. You don't write.
2: You're a happy little accident. Our happy little accident. Jenna wrote in and said, I could never give up my KitchenAid mixer and my pickleball paddle. Those are pretty good.
1: Those are good.
2: We had a Katie write in. She said, I would forever hold on to my paddleboard and my Bluetooth speaker. I make every summer my biatch.
1: That sounds like something my kid would say.
2: It's pretty good. All right, what are your two, Katie?
1: Well, I was going to say my grandma's blanket, and Josh said it.
2: That's
1: so
2: okay.
1: Mine is so tattered, and like my grandma, it's the blanket that's the full, like it's double-sided, and it's the weighted blankets as well, but from back in the day. And I've had this every day for my whole life, and it is tattered, and squares are coming off, but when I put it around me, it makes me feel so comfortable.
2: It's like grandma's holding you.
1: So safe when I have this blanket, and I've had it my whole life, so definitely that. And then Zoe, baby Nana, she has given me a couple necklaces that I'm wearing one right now, actually, and it's like my favorite. It's a Swarovski diamond crystal.
2: Ooh, wow.
1: It's one of my favorite things, and every time I look at it, it makes me smile because I think of her. So I think that those would probably be the things that I would hang on to. And then if I couldn't take my grandma's blanket, it would be my recipe box with all of my important things in it that I keep.
2: Oh, that's cute!
1: Yeah, so,
2: that's a good one, too.
1: Yeah.
2: I would take my actual grandma.
1: Would you take no people,
2: the one
1: Jeremy.
2: That's dead, though.
1: Oh.
2: Yeah, she's...
1: Gosh.
2: Well, she's mummified on the couch. I would probably have to take her with me for sure. I don't want anyone finding that.
1: Gosh.

0: All right, you guys, next.
1: Coming up with JKJ.
2: Yeah, up next is your Mile High Hype. All the big stories of the day. We'll talk about Noah Kahan. He has something in common with our office manager here at work. And how about this underwhelming box office weekend? I was at the theaters. I'll tell you what not to see. Coming up next.
1: Free summer concerts?
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5: Denver weather. Good morning, Colorado, and happy Monday. Well, we're starting off with some fairly quiet conditions. The winds are going to kick up, though, especially over the western half of the state, and fire danger does remain high. We're also seeing smoke filtering in over the eastern plains, so there will be some air quality alerts for multiple pollutants today. We're looking at temperatures in the upper 80s, so actually a little more seasonal today. We'll be at right around 90 through midweek, and then it gets a lot hotter by the end of the week. Have a great day. I'm Denver 7 Chief Meteorologist Lisa Hidalgo.
8: 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Had a serious crash up in the Henderson Drive involving a motorcyclist on 88th Avenue, westbound 88th, closed just west of I-76. Also, closure in Frederick, westbound lanes of Highway 52 shut down at County Road 11. That is due to a crash there. And the metro area, not too bad. It's going to be a little slow in spots. 275 through downtown. 6th Avenue backed up and heavy, getting onto I-25. 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
4: I went to Toy Story 5 this weekend.
5: You did.
4: They got my $50.
5: Okay.
4: They kept the box office crown this weekend. $70 million that Toy Story movie made.
5: Dang. Yeah. I've heard a lot of good things, though.
4: Really, we'll get ready for some bad things.
6: Oh, no.
4: No, all I'm saying is the one word to describe Toy Story 5 was unnecessary. It was purely a money grab for sure. Kind of a boring, basic story. Not a lot of Tom Hanks and Tim Allen in it, if
5: what?
4: You ask me. Buzz and Woody, the two biggies, not really main characters in this one.
6: It's mainly Jesse, right?
4: It's Jesse, which is fine. But the story was ho-hum. It's relevant because, there's a little girl in it that doesn't have any friends, and all the kids are on screens and stuff. It's very relevant.
5: Okay.
4: But boring. It was just boring.
5: Well, and that's disappointing because the people that I've heard from say that it's almost as good as the first.
4: No, those
5: but
4: people
5: definitely
4: are on
5: the
4: crack.
5: Best one since the first is what I've heard. So
4: what?
5: You didn't like it, though. You didn't care
4: that's
5: for
4: insanity.
5: It.
4: That's insanity.
5: Yeah.
4: No. Not going to lie. I fell asleep for about 10 minutes.
5: Oh, no.
4: It was just me and my daughter, and she nudged me at one point. She said, "Hey, you fell asleep." I was like, "Oh, sorry." Maybe because it's so incredibly boring is what I told her. No, even she was kind of like, "Nah, it was fine. It could be. It could have been a straight to Disney Plus for me.
5: Didn't have to be that big of a deal." You're saying,
4: yeah. And there's so many kids in that stupid theater.
5: Well, yeah. What
4: so
5: did
4: many
5: you
4: kids.
5: Expect?
4: I was so annoyed. I was like, "Why are there so many kids here?
5: What did you think was going to come?
4: Why
5: in that
4: are there
5: movie?
4: So many children here?"
5: Poor Jeremy.
4: Poor Jerbear. And then, real quick, Noah Kahn, the singer, is just like Tick, who is our office manager here at work. He had to send out a message to tell his fans to stop pooping on the bathroom floors at his concerts. He says, "Don't do that. Be respectful."
5: We have gotten so many emails from Tick.
4: It happens here too, you guys.
5: It does.
4: Take care of the bathrooms. Be adults. But yeah, true story. Noah Kahn had to tweet out, "Stop pooping on the floors at my concerts."
5: Oh, gosh.
4: I guess that's a thing.
5: Oh, you know, when you have to put out a memo, somebody's done it.
4: Yep.
5: Yo!
4: Offices everywhere have done the same damn thing.
5: Jeez.
4: What else is going on locally?
5: Okay, so starting off with the fires over there on the Western Slope. I mean, definitely thinking of my friends in Grand Junction and that entire side of the state. The fires from Utah spread into Colorado over the weekend. And I know Grand Junction specifically, they are in extreme fire risk. So if you look at a map, Grand Junction is in the middle of a bunch of fires around it. And so they are watching these fires. And then in Ouray, the Gold Mountain fire, I mean, if you look at video of that, it is ominous. And Ouray
4: horrifying.
5: Is one of my favorite places in this whole place. They've got Box Canyon Falls. They've got Mouse's Chocolates. They've got so many good things. So the pictures make me so sad. And I really hope that they can get ahead of these things in the next couple days. Because they say over on the Western Slope, before June 26, it had been 38 days without rain over there.
4: Oof.
5: Or any kind of moisture. So it is dry, very dry across the entire state. So we're definitely thinking of all of our friends, family, and folks who are dealing with that right now. We also have up in Steamboat Springs. So staying in the mountains. What if you are getting ready to start your day? You got your cup of coffee. You got your car keys ready to go. You open your passenger door and there's a bear in your driver's seat.
4: A bear.
5: I know. It happened to a man, Andy Kerrigan, who was walking in front of his home and about to put something in his car when he was like, "Whoa, wait a minute. There's a bear in my front seat." And the bear was like rummaging through stuff. And in the video, you could tell he is not fazed at all by Andy. He's just like, "What's up?"
4: Yeah. Bears love trucks. Duh.
5: He loved it in there and he just kept rummaging through everything. But he was able to kind of shoo him out and he was, up and back into the high country there, back into his wild home. But this is bear season. So be careful, even if you're not in the mountains. They're out and about. I just saw a picture of there's a bear in Highlands Ranch. They've given him a name.
4: Oh.
5: Have you seen this?
4: I haven't.
5: Yeah, there's a Highlands Ranch bear. I think his name's Nick or something.
4: Oh, Nick, yes.
5: Nick
4: of course.
5: The bear. You know Nick the bear. But they have pictures of him just going into people's like flower gardens and up on their porches and stuff. Like, is crazy.
3: Bears are everywhere right now.
5: Let him smell the roses. And then how about this? We just want to get the word out about Bishop Castle. They're not going to be doing that medieval fair that was scheduled to go down August 7th.
4: I had tickets and everything.
5: I knew that this upset you, Jeremy. Well, Bishop Castle, again, the story is the husband built the castle for his wife. The most romantic husband ever.
4: What a jerk. Ruining it for other husbands everywhere.
5: He really set the bar high with this. But
4: he built his wife a castle down the street. And all you got me was a Yogurtland gift card for our anniversary.
5: Step up your game, Jeremy. You sound like you're speaking from experience. okay, but the owner's son...
4: Like her husband literally built a castle. And you give me earrings from Kohl's.
5: What the heck? Well, the owner's son, Daniel, he was out there trying to get the stuff ready for the medieval festival. Oh. He was injured.
4: No!
5: And seriously injured. So our thoughts and prayers out to Daniel.
4: Prince Daniel has been hurt.
5: Yes, and they had to scrap the festival because of it. So they're not going to have that medieval festival now. And it was a fundraiser.
4: The prince has been hurt.
5: Yeah, but you can still donate to Newborn Heart Surgery. That's where they're asking that you donate to, because that's what it was supposed to benefit. But very sad.
4: How was he hurt, Fair Maiden?
5: I guess it was... One of the structures fell on him or something like that.
4: No, not a structure.
5: Yeah, it was pretty bad.
4: I am sorrow to hear about how thou hast suffered woe.
5: Yeah, no.
4: By the blessings of the Almighty, thou shalt recover in due haste, I would imagine.
5: He's got a couple surgeries, multiple broken bones. So their focus is
4: Hasten thee to bring him some virgins.
5: He doesn't need virgins. He may be made whole in haste. That is not
4: courtesy of the virgins.
5: T's and P's, Jeremy. That's what we're asking for. T's
6: quickly.
5: And P's.
6: And
5: B's.
4: Quickly. Fetch him thy virgin.
5: We just hope Daniel gets better.
4: Yes.
5: And we get the medieval festival at some point. So
4: correct.
5: There you go. There's your Mile High Hype, Jeremy.
4: Thank you. Put your hands
0: up. You're waking up with Jeremy, Katie, and Josh in the morning.
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20: 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Northbound I-25 barely moving. The crash is northbound 25 at Hamden. That is blocking the two left lanes. O'Chan's back to Orchard. Already about a 10-11 minute delay. Try to get to the right side of the highway. Northbound I-25 at Hamden. Up in Henderson, serious crash. A motorcyclist involved. Westbound 88th Avenue shut down just west of I-76. Edit pics with just a few words on Galaxy S26 Plus. Shop the new Galaxy S26 series now at AT&T.com.
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0: Yeah, it's time to play Katie Crush. 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Katie Crush is a pop culture trivia game. I will give you and Katie the same five questions. Best out of five wins. Ties go to Katie. But if you think you know a lot about stuff, movies, TV, music, brands from the 80s, the 90s, the 2000s, now's your chance to call in and prove yourself. 303-691-1MIX, 303-691-1649. If you do, in fact, crush Katie, we'll give you a prize.
1: Yeah, we're going to send you to the movies, and you get to check out the advanced screening of that new live-action Moana movie.
0: Oh, nice.
1: Yes, that one looks really good. So, yeah, trip to the movies is what you're getting if you can crush me today. You've got to crush me to get it.
0: I saw that trailer when we went and saw Toy Story 5 this weekend. They had the Moana one. That one looked really good.
1: Yeah. Oh, I'm sure the special effects with that are just going to be insane.
0: And then I read about it. The Rock had to wear a big rubber bodysuit for that, like a muscular bodysuit. Even though he's jacked already, they put him in a muscle suit for the filming of that. Just so he looks even bigger.
1: The Rock in a muscle suit. You know he's going to be big.
0: Yeah, he was big. He looked jacked. Anyway, I see phone lines ringing. You want to play Katie Crush? 303-691-1649. And we'll play in about 3 minutes and 30 seconds here at Mix.

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0: This is Katie Crush.
3: Ooh, this game is so much fun. We get to talk to our listeners. Hi, Claudia.
4: Hi.
3: Hey. Tell us a little bit about yourself.
4: Oh, you know, just a mom, and my kid loves to listen to you guys. And this morning she goes, call, crush Katie. And
3: yeah.
4: I was like, oh, man, Katie's tough. I don't know.
3: Yeah, what a cute kid. What's the kid's name?
4: I have Zaylee with me today.
3: Hi, Zaylee.
5: Hi.
3: Hey, kiddo. Hey.
6: Zaylee with a Z?
4: Bailey with a Z.
6: That is fun, and I've never heard that name.
3: It's like Bailey, but with a Z.
6: Or Haley, but with a
3: Z.
6: Oh,
3: look at that. Claudia, do you work? Do you have a job?
4: I do work.
3: What do you do?
4: I work in healthcare.
3: Like doing what? Like operating on people?
4: Exactly. I'm a surgical tech.
3: Okay. Are you really?
6: Yeah.
3: Awesome.
6: Hey,
3: I love
6: Claudia.
4: That was a great guess.
3: I can hear it in your voice.
4: Oh, okay.
3: You're like, I love cutting people open.
6: Oh,
4: yeah. It's quite fun, actually.
6: Okay.
3: Hey, I'm glad you're doing it.
6: Does.
3: I would not be able to do that. Definitely not. All right, Claudia. Well, I'm going to give you and Katie the same five questions. Best out of five wins. Ties go to Katie. And other than that, are you on a speakerphone or Bluetooth? Because it's really noisy.
4: Let me see if I can change. Is that better?
3: I don't know yet. I don't know yet. We'll see.
6: I think you're a little clearer.
3: A little clearer, yeah. Are you still there, Claudia?
4: That's yeah, I'm just
6: okay.
4: On my phone.
6: Good.
3: Okay, perfect. Yeah, that's better.
4: Yeah.
3: All right, Katie, okay. Why don't you get out of the studio so we can play?
6: Oh, I don't get to say anything.
3: Oh, would you like to say anything,
6: just
3: Claudia?
6: Say, better cut right to it, Claudia. So
3: get out of here.
6: Okay,
3: all right, get out of here, Katie.
6: Gosh,
3: oh, my God. All right, Claudia, she goes into a room where she can't hear anything, and I come up with a question so there's no cheating.
4: Okay.
3: And we'll find out how you did once we bring her back. All right, she's all locked up in there. Are you ready? Okay. Here we go.
4: I'm ready.
3: What popular online game features Battle Royale mode where up to 100 players fight to be the last one standing on a shrinking map?
4: Oh, that's Fortnite.
3: Fortnite. All right, I put you down for that. Believe it or not, Hello Kitty is not a cat at all. What is Hello Kitty?
4: Is she a bunny?
3: Bunny. Here's your third question. The Ice Bucket Challenge that happened a few years ago was to raise money and awareness about what?
4: I'm going to have to pass on that. I can't remember.
3: All right. What is the name of the trendy egg-shaped lip balm?
4: Eos.
3: And your fifth and final question. In The Fresh Prince of Bel-Air, where was he born and raised?
4: In Philadelphia. South Philly, to be exact.
3: All right, we'll get Katie back in here.
6: Hey, hi.
3: Hey.
6: What
3: were you doing in there?
6: Oh, just drinking my tea, thinking about life, you know.
3: Drinking my tea.
6: Contemplating life choices.
4: A lot of life choices made in
3: there. Yeah.
6: Right?
3: It's your only quiet time. All right, let's do it, girl. What popular online game features a mode called Battle Royale where up to 100 players fight to be the last one standing on a shrinking map?
6: Oh, I don't know the games.
3: Oh.
6: You guys made fun of me for saying Halo that time, so I'm not going to say. What's the other one? Fortnite. Is that it? Yes!
3: Claudia, you said
6: pulled
3: Fortnite
6: that one
3: as well.
6: Out of my, you know what, Josh?
3: You pulled that one out of your Battle Royale.
6: Sure did.
3: Katie, Hello Kitty is not a cat at all. What is Hello Kitty?
6: Oh, no, she's a human girl from London.
3: Really?
6: Yes, she's a little girl from London.
3: Hello.
6: Shockingly enough.
3: You seem to have got that one correct.
6: She is. Yeah, I knew that one. Yes.
3: Claudia, you said a bunny.
6: She looks way more like a bunny than a little girl, though.
3: She really does.
6: Like, it's confusing.
3: Katie Cat, the Ice Bucket Challenge that happened a few years ago was to raise money and awareness about what?
6: Where they dumped stuff on people's heads, right?
3: That's right.
6: That
3: I had
6: was
3: to do it.
6: ALS.
3: ALS is is, hold on. Yay, correct. Sadly, Claudia, you said pass.
6: Oh,
3: sad day for you. What's the name of the trendy egg-shaped lip balm that's out there?
6: The Eos.
3: I'm going to tell you, my wife has some of that Eos. That is good lip balm.
6: Even
3: I use it.
6: I try and, like, I know we're not supposed to, but I definitely get a little taste. They're so good.
3: Katie's eating her lip balm, Claudia.
5: How old are you?
3: Claudia, you also said Eos.
5: That makes a lot of sense.
3: Yeah, it does, right?
6: Hey!
3: Claudia got that one, too. She gets almost, I'm going to almost give you double points.
6: Did you just channel Jeremy? Like, what was that?
3: Can you just see Katie sitting at home on her couch in her apartment just licking that lip balm while she's watching Netflix?
6: Like just a little sometimes.
5: But after she's had her chicken, of course.
3: Yeah, fried chicken and lip balm tonight for dinner.
6: You really do listen.
3: Katie, the Fresh Prince of Bel-Air. Remember him?
6: Yeah.
3: Where was he born and raised?
6: West Philadelphia. Born and raised on the playground.
3: Shot snot out of my nose when I laughed at that. Yeah, that's right. And Claudia, you said that too.
6: Good job, Claudia.
3: Wow, Katie, 1, 2, 3, 4, 5. Claudia, you got 3. You've officially been crushed by Katie today. Oh, man.
6: Yeah.
3: In front of your daughter and everything.
5: Oh. I know.
6: Well,
3: bummer. Well, it was nice talking to you and
5: you too.
3: Meeting you. What was the prize today?
6: Today we have the live action Moana.
3: That's right.
6: No, I don't want to send her to the movies.
7: Better daughter wants.
3: Does your daughter like Disney movies?
5: Yeah, she does.
6: Yeah, she does.
5: Loves everything Disney.
3: What was her name?
6: Zaylee. With a Z.
3: Zaylee. Put Zaylee on the phone.
5: Okay, hang on 1 second.
8: Jeremy wants to talk to you.
9: Hi.
3: Hi, Zaylee. How are you today?
9: What?
3: How are you today?
9: Good.
3: Good. Did you know that your mom lost Katie Crush today, darn it?
9: Aww. Yay!
3: No, she lost. She lost, Zaylee.
6: What'd your mom do to you today?
3: Do you like Disney movies?
9: Yeah.
3: Yeah. Well, I'm going to give you the prize instead of your mom, because it's tickets to go see Moana, the new Disney Moana.
6: Ooh.
3: You want to go?
9: Yeah.
3: Yeah. Okay, I'll make you our winner today. Yeah, you go have fun with your mom at the new Disney Moana, alrighty?
9: Okay.
3: Okay. The excitement is killing her. All right, give the phone back to your mom. Yeah.
5: Hello?
3: Hi, I gave your daughter the prize instead.
6: She gets the
5: ticket. Oh, great.
3: Oh, great. Yeah, we like her better than you, Claudia.
5: Usually everybody does.
6: Oh, she's
3: all right,
6: sweet.
3: So hold on. I want to get some information from you. I'm going to put you on hold, so don't go anywhere, all right?
5: All right, thank you.
3: You bet. Hold on. Oh, that was nice
6: of
3: me.
6: Bye, Claudia. That was nice to you.
3: Come on, it's Moana. The little girl wants to go.
6: It's perfect.
3: We'll play again tomorrow morning with JK.
0: Jeremy, Katie, and Josh in the morning.
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0: Today will be right around 90 through midweek, and then it gets a lot hotter by the end of the week. Have a great day. I'm Denver 7 Chief Meteorologist Lisa Hidalgo.
1: Just as traffic was starting to settle down, we have a late delay. 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Two left lanes are blocked, and it's got you backed up all the way to Arapahoe Road. It's about a 20-minute delay working your way through that stretch. The rest of I-25 thinning out, and speeds are picking back up. Edit pics with just a few words on Galaxy's S26 Plus. 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I'm Chris with traffic on Mix 100.

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0: We'd like to give you a little sports update from Mix 100, and Josh is our sports expert. What you got?
1: Well, the USA is just the World Cup, is the gift that just keeps on giving. And the USA is taking on Bosnia and Herzegovina on Wednesday. And oddly enough, there's a million Bosnians that have come to America and are finding out just how unbelievably cool America actually is. And Jeremy, you talked about this a little bit earlier, but there are people that have come from all over the world, even like Australia, and they're figuring out American foods and seeing how good and fattening it actually is. And one particular Bosnian man talked about how even going through a breakup with his longtime girlfriend, his life is great.
2: I haven't had a bad day since March 26th. We beat Wales March 26th, and then a week later we beat Italy. Swear to God, man, every single day, coffee with my boys, drinks with my boys. My girlfriend of 6.5 years broke up with me. I miss you a little bit, but yo, I'm telling you, not a bad day. She broke up with me the day after Wales. Every day has been a good day, bro. She picked the perfect time to break up with me because World Cup. And all is good, dog.
3: Yeah, dog.
1: Is he picking up on American lingo right there?
4: Bro,
1: dog, dude.
4: I think they are.
1: Great. It is so funny to see them picking up on all of the things that we have seen every single day of our lives. Like
4: they
1: the fact that we have soda fountains here that give free refills and give you a million options to choose. It's like the wonderful Wizard of Oz right now is granting all of their wishes.
4: Yeah,
1: you know?
4: Well, you have like the English, they're like blasting country music and
1: right?
4: eating barbecue. And you got the people over in Boston loving the Boston women. Like they love America in a way that I think warms our hearts. Like we needed this right now. We needed you to come to our country and tell us how awesome the United States of America is. So,
3: what's so great about the Boston women?
4: No, they love them.
3: Really?
1: Oh, the Europeans are obsessed with them
4: because
1: they have the accents.
4: Yeah,
5: yeah, you do.
1: Well, that's the thing about like Europeans is they really do think all of us have like the country accent.
4: They
1: like
4: do.
1: You go anywhere, and then they're figuring out that the Boston people talk a little different, and they're like, we love it.
4: And all I think of is Ted when they make fun of a member, and they're like, and the Boston woman just stuffing their face full of Pepperidge Farm. Remember? So like that's what we think, but then you have these Europeans who just love it.
1: Well, the fact
3: it's a good look for us.
4: Amazing.
1: It is, and it's happening during our 250th anniversary.
4: Oh, I
1: like,
4: love it.
1: It's all coming together, and it's like a massive, great commercial showing how good we are.
4: It really is.
1: And I'm like, we're finally happy in the news.
4: Tell us we're awesome again.
3: Tell me I'm pretty.
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0: This exception is a crash northbound I-25 at Hamden. The left two lanes are blocked, and it's got you backed up to Orchard right now. Solid, about a 10-minute delay with that. And once you get past that, your speeds improve heading into downtown. Southbound I-25 is a little sluggish through downtown. Headed picks with just a few words on Galaxy S26 Plus. Shop the new Galaxy S26 series now at AT&T.com. I'm Chris with traffic on Mix 100.

0: Some good making out music right there. A little Bruno Mars action. All part of 60 minutes of commercial-free music and entertainment going on at Mix 100 right now. And we'll do it again at 11:30, believe it or not. How do they let us get away with this?
1: Dang.
0: Big Rob will go 90 minutes, though, commercial-free at 11:30. So put Mix 100 on at your office. And if you don't, you will get bad luck for the rest of the year. I guarantee you that. Well, we're going to get out of here and go plan tomorrow's show. Josh, what'd you learn today?
2: What did I learn today? Oh, I learned that Jeremy sounds like he should be on a, My 600-Pound Life, the way that you love ice cream.
0: You took my, isn't that hilarious?
2: Are you serious?
0: Yeah. I go, I learned that we fill 113 stadiums full of ice cream every summer.
2: Well, you describe yourself in a very specific way with how much you love ice cream.
0: Oh, yeah, like a slut.
1: Yeah, yes, you did.
0: I'm an ice cream slut.
1: Ice cream all the way. Okay. I learned about something than food. It was the Gen Zers have a new way to date, and it's dating people they think are ugly. So we'll see how that works out for them. We'll see how that works out for them.
0: Ice cream eaters.
1: Exactly.
0: All right, we're going to get out of here. We'll be back bright and early tomorrow morning. Have a super dupes day. We're Jeremy, Katie, and Josh here at Mix 100. Say goodbye.
1: Goodbye.
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Something I do a lot in photos is suck in my stomach. Well, because you know why. 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Physical therapists say doing it all the time could be actually causing you harm. So I'm just going to let it all hang out now.

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Summer Station, giving you a chance to win right now. How about a family four-pack of tickets to Hot Wheels Monster Trucks? 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Good luck.

0: tickets right now with the All Access Summer. Who's this?
1: My name is Kim.
0: Kim, where are you calling from?
1: From Commerce City.
0: Commerce City. You want to go check out some monster trucks with the family next weekend?
1: Are you serious?
0: Yeah, I'm serious. You're calling number 10.
1: Oh, my gosh. My son is going to be so happy. It's his birthday.
0: Oh, my goodness. Today or next weekend?
1: Next week.
0: So on Saturday night, you are taking him and whoever else you want to bring with you guys. You got four tickets. Hot Wheels Monster Trucks Live. It's going down next Saturday. You will be there for the 6:30 show. So what a way.

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6 to 10 minutes, I will give you a chance to get your Ed, White, and Blue on with four tickets, not just a pair, four tickets to Ed Sheeran Saturday nights in Power Field and Mile High on the 4th of July. 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

celebration all week long as we get ready for Ed Sheeran on Mix 100 and the All Access Summer, hooking you up this week. Four tickets to go to Ed Sheeran on the 4th of July, so why not do four? A pair is, four is way better. Caller 10 right now scores that Ed White and Blue 4-pack to Ed Sheeran on Saturday night. 303-691-1MIX, 303-691-1649.

0: with a little Ed White and Blue getting you tickets to a show on Saturday night. Who's this?
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0: Erin, where are you calling from?
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0: What are you doing on Saturday?
1: I hope going to Ed Sheeran.
0: You are definitely going to Ed Sheeran. Your car is in.
1: Oh, my God. I cannot believe that.
0: Little Ed White and Blue magic on you with the All Access Summer. Ed Sheeran and Miles Smith and Powerfield at Mile High. You're spending the 4th of July with the Brit.
1: Oh, my gosh. Amazing. Thank you so much.
0: 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It's all courtesy of the All Access Summer on what radio station, Erin?
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Shout out to our friend Aaron, who won the latest Ed, White, and Blue 4-pack to see Ed Sheeran on Saturday night in Denver. Another one coming up today with the 5 at 5 and Nina Blanco. That's at 5 o'clock. Set a reminder. It's Mix 100.

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Mix 100, how we feeling on a Monday? My name is Nina Blanco. I'm very excited about this week because it's a short holiday week, at least for most of us. So if you're at work today, hang in there. We're almost out. What?

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1: 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It's Taylor Swift's wedding week and the preparations at Madison Square Garden are underway. Trucks full of equipment have started to arrive and unload. Things like lighting, sound equipment, and that stage that was rumored to be built is supposedly arriving tomorrow. Meanwhile, a couple of details about the wedding have come out, like the menu being filled with bites from some of Taylor's favorite restaurants out there in New York City. And any guest that was invited to the wedding has been warned, if they leak anything, Taylor will know it was you. They have watermarked invites and different variations of wording on their invitations. 4 more days till Taylor gets married. And Harry Styles scared all of his fans over the weekend while performing because he collapsed on stage after choking on water. He took a sip between songs and it must have gone down the wrong pipe and he was choking. After he cleared it, he took a breather, laid down on stage, taking deep breaths before getting back up and performing again. And the collab no one saw coming, Will Ferrell is a new model for Kim Kardashian's Skims. He is shown having some fun. He is almost fully naked, except for wearing some Skims underwear while playing golf. So there's that now on the internet. I'm Nina Blanco. That is your Celebrity Quickie. Hang tight. We're going 90 minutes commercial free next on Mix 100.
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1: 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A little busy getting into downtown. There was a stall north of I-25 around 8th Avenue clear. It's about 20 minutes from University on up to Colfax. Delays out of order. Crews extinguishing a grass fire. Eastbound 36 before McCaslin on the shoulder, about a 10-minute delay. And a crash on eastbound 70 just after 44th Ward Road, about a 5-6-minute delay there. Edit picks with just a few words on Galaxy S26 Plus. 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

Grande seen hanging out with her ex-boyfriend, Ricky. I mean, she's just getting more material for some more new music. That's all. Here she is with her latest from Ariana Grande. This is Hate That I Made You Love Me, and you're hearing it on Mix 100.

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1: Mix 100, I'm Nina Blanco. I did go and see Usher this past weekend. So good! Sorry, I had to say something about that show while he was playing on Mix 100. But right now, we are so excited because we do have an extra contest for you. I'm looking for caller 50 to win a $50 gift card to Macy's. 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They got a little bit of everything over there, which I love about them. 303-691-1649. That is the number to call. If you are caller 50, then you win that $50 gift card to Macy's from Mix 100.

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1: Yeah.
0: We're going to hook you up with a $50 gift card to go to Macy's. 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

0: Severance, what is a summertime activity you look forward to every year?
1: Taking my two girls fishing.
0: Fun! I love fishing! Do you guys buy fishing license for the whole year, or do you go on, like, the free fishing weekends?
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0: Nice! That's a great summer activity. 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
1: All right. Thank you so much.

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1: 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Part of a stall southbound I-25 between Colfax and 8th Avenue. Left lane blocked. 15, 20-minute backup slow for my 70 trying to get through downtown. There's a crash on eastbound 70 between Sheridan and Lowell, clear to the shoulder. Pending of a wreck on the toll highway, northbound E-470 after Parker Road, with a slight delay there. And a crash at 100th and Colorado Boulevard. And it picks with just a few words on Galaxy S26 Plus. 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I'm Susan Thielen with traffic on Mix 100.
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2: It's the 5 at 5. It is part of Ed, White, and Blue on Mix 100 because when you win the 5 at 5 right now, you get 4 tickets to go and see Ed Sheeran this Saturday, July 4th. It's going to be over at Empower Field. It's going to be huge. It's going to be amazing. It's going to be so much fun, and you don't want to miss it. So call me, 303-691-1MIX to play. All you got to do is answer 5 pretty easy questions to win these 4 tickets to see Ed Sheeran this weekend for the 4th of July. That's 303-691-1649. 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
2: Evangeline in Thornton. We're playing the 5 at 5 for 4 tickets to go see Ed Sheeran for the 4th of July. Here is your first question. What type of pasta is shaped like small tubes cut at a slant?
3: Penne?
2: Penne is correct. Your second question. What is the name of the natural disaster caused by shaking the Earth's surface?
3: An earthquake?
2: That's correct. Your third question. What is the value of pi rounded to 2 decimal places?
3: 3.16.
2: Oh, Evangeline, this kills me. That is not correct. I have to move on to the next caller. Bobby up in Fort Lupton. It's your lucky day. You are next up to play the 5 at 5. We're on question number 3. What is the value of pi rounded to 2 decimal places?
4: Well, pi is 3.14.
2: That's it. You got it. All right. We got 2 more questions, okay, though. How many seasons are in a year?
4: 4.
2: 4 is correct. And your final question. Who is the mascot of the Walt Disney Company?
4: Mickey Mouse.
2: Yes. And you're my winner for the 5 at 5.
4: Okay.
2: Congratulations. You're going to be going to see Ed Sheeran at Empower Field on Saturday. And you don't just get 2 tickets. We are hooking it up. You get 4 tickets.
4: That's so awesome. Thank you.
2: You're welcome. And tell me what station is hooking it up.
4: Mix 100.

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2: 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This is Ed Sheeran.
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1: New crash traffic in from Lakewood. 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The crash on 6th Avenue, eastbound 6th Avenue at Wadsworth, blocking the two left lanes, backing up traffic through there. We're jammed up through the downtown drive. There's cars stalled on South and I-25 between Colfax and 8th Avenue in the left lane. Back to I-70, additional 7-8 minutes to get through downtown. And trouble off highway, there's a crash in Aurora Gun Club in Bellevue. 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I'm Sid and Thielen with traffic on Mix 100.
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0: the smoke in the air. The air quality warnings are out there. The moon is bright orange at night. The state is unfortunately on fire right now. I don't think anyone should be messing around with fireworks. Deb, how else can we celebrate the 4th of July?
1: Well, we're going to the Colorado Rockies baseball game, so that's how we're going to celebrate. We always go every year.
0: Oh, yeah. Baseball, a hot dog, and leave the fireworks to the professionals.
1: Exactly.
0: That's a great way to celebrate. Well, that is a fun time, and go Rockies, go!
1: Go Rockies, go!

It's a beautiful thing to celebrate Ed, White, and Blue on Mix 100. You have more chances to win those Ed Sheeran tickets all day tomorrow. Here's Ed right now with Martin Garrix. This is his new song, Repeat It, on Mix 100.

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1: Well, he's got big shoes.
0: Hey!
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5: A couple of crashes throwing up 6th Avenue, traveling in or out of Lakewood. 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Eastbound 6th Avenue at Wadsworth, crash in the two left lanes. Traffic is barely moving. Eastbound 6th, jam back to Kipling. That's nearly a 30-minute delay. May want to avoid the highway, Alameda, or Colfax to get you around it. A crash on westbound 6th, approaching Sheridan, backed up to I-25 with a 10-minute delay. Edit picks with just a few words on Galaxy S26 Plus. Shop the new Galaxy S26 series now at AT&T.com. I'm Sid and Fieldman with traffic on Mix 100.
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0: 100. The state is very sadly on fire right now. I don't think anyone should be touching fireworks. Paul, how else can we celebrate the 4th of July?
1: The drone show, baby. There's a big drone show in Denver on Friday night downtown.
0: Yes, there's a drone show in Denver downtown Friday. And then also there's a drone show happening in Lakewood as well. So you've got options.
1: You do. And if you've ever seen a drone show, it's better than fireworks could ever be. If you haven't, you got to check out a drone show.
0: They are really, really cool. It's amazing what those little drones can do. And Big Rob is actually going to be at the Belmar Lakewood drone show this Friday night. So whichever one you check out, your mind will be blown.